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Hey, it's A-Rod kicking off the 7 o'clock hour. 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
0: 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Low of 70 tonight, tomorrow sunny, high of 96, and on Saturday sunny with a high of 96. Right now, 91 downtown Norfolk. 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

0: 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Oh, Lord, when you rise and fall. 90s. She said, here she wants his fancy, don't let me die. Red Dirt.
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1: Norfolk Rods on River Point Cruise Night is going on tomorrow at 6 o'clock at Courtesy Ford here in Norfolk. And also tomorrow, Friday Couples Night Scramble. 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
2: I'm pleased to be joined today on Faith Health Inside Look by Dr. Eric Roy with Faith Health Ear, Nose, and Throat. And today we're talking about tonsillectomies.
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Hey, it's A-Rod cruising you through the 8 o'clock hour on this Thursday night. 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
0: 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Low of 70 tonight for your fantastic Friday, sunny, high of 96. And for your Husker game day, Saturday, sunny with a high of 96. Right now, 87 downtown Norfolk.
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Hey, it's A-Rod. 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

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A state attorney was asked if that includes golf carts, and he didn't have an answer. It could vary by state. 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

Brown Band on US 92. It was on this day 56 years ago, back in 1970. Legendary football coach Vince Lombardi died in Washington, D.C. 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
0: 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Low of 70 tonight for your fantastic Friday. Sunny, high of 96. And on Saturday, sunny with a high of 96. Right now, 83 downtown Norfolk.
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Tune in to Becca and Billy every weekday morning around 7:40-ish. It's the $1,000 Minute with Cornhusker Auto and Cornhusker Nissan. 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

0: Morgan Wallen on Northeast Nebraska Country, U.S. 92. So we invite you to know your neighbor. 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
0: 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Low of 70 tonight, tomorrow sunny, high of 96. And for Husker game day, sunny with a high of 96. Right now, 81 downtown Norfolk.
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On the way, Jake Owen, John Morgan. 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

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And look how that worked out.

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1: 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Take a look at our Green Light Great Night lineup going on right now. We have karaoke down at 5th Street Tavern tomorrow at 5. 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
1: 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Going to be a hot weekend, low of 70 tonight, tomorrow sunny, high of 96, and on Saturday sunny with a high of 96. Right now, 80, downtown Norfolk.
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1: 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And also tomorrow at 6, Friday Couples Night Scramble. 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
3: 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Overnight low of 70 tonight. Friday sunny, high of 96. And on Saturday sunny with a high of 96.
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4: 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Overnight low of 70 tonight, Friday sunny, high of 96, and on Saturday sunny with a high of 96.
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3: 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Overnight low of 70 tonight, Friday sunny, high of 96, and on game day Saturday, sunny with a high of 96.
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0: 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Ever wonder who's behind that local sign? 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
4: 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Overnight low of 70 tonight, Friday sunny, high of 96, and on Saturday sunny with a high of 96.
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0: 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Oh, Lord, when you raise the pole. 90s. She said, here she won't just paint it all every day. Red Dirt.
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3: 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Going to be a hot one today. Sunny, high of 96. Tonight, low of 70. And for game day Saturday, sunny with a high of 96.
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7: 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Sunny for your fantastic Friday, high of 96. Tonight, low of 70. And for Husker game day Saturday, sunny with a high of 96.
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7: Evidence shows the Pierce County worker using a county wheel loader to move a boat and parking his personal convertible inside a county shop off the clock to make it prom ready. In the report, the Pierce County worker also faces allegations of sleeping on the job and misleading auditors. County officials are now installing security cameras and have started disciplinary proceedings that could lead to his termination. Nebraska leaders are pushing to tighten petition rules after county election officials recently flagged fraudulent signatures in multiple counties. Governor Jim Pillen and Secretary of State Bob Evenin are planning new legislation that would ban per-signature requirement for circulators and require full background checks and training. Election commissioners in Lancaster and Hall counties have already turned suspected petition fraud over to law enforcement, and investigations say those inquiries remain active and ongoing. University of Nebraska President Jeffrey Gold sought Thursday night to make the case for NU's request for more money in the state's budget as the Nebraska legislature braces to address the state's financial woes in the upcoming legislative session. While defending the university's budget in his State of the University speech, he pointed to the university's involvement in responding to a hantavirus outbreak earlier this year, including the quarantine of 18 Americans at the National Quarantine Unit in Omaha, and he noted that the Nebraska extension was central to the state's response to the wildfires this spring and summer. He added that the university has, quote, long been a careful steward for the resources entrusted to it. Nebraska is facing a nearly $850 million deficit by mid-2029 that state lawmakers are working to clear up. You can find more of today's news online at newschannelnebraska.com. From the NCN Newsroom, I'm Brandon Shanahan.
8: Good morning, Becca.
9: Good morning, Billy.
8: Happy
9: How
8: Friday.
9: Are you?
8: I'm good. Yourself?
9: Can you believe it's Friday?
8: I can't believe that we still have to work even after the office closes at noon today. Who does that to their staff?
9: I'm used to it.
8: It's like, oh, the office personnel, sales, anyone office related, the office manager, anyone in accounting, out the door.
9: The door closes at noon. Get out.
8: Marketing, anything, gone.
9: Yeah, but.
8: And we're here like, eh, please give us more work on Friday, Labor Day weekend.
9: You know what? I think I don't want their job. You know what I mean? Like,
8: right.
9: I couldn't do their job. I would lose my mind.
8: I could tell them how to do their job better. Ooh, like stay at work all day Friday, like
9: Ooh,
8: we do.
9: Wow.
8: I'm kidding. They like, do
9: I
8: great.
9: I don't want to, I'm not built for that kind of job. Vice versa. Like, they don't want my job.
8: Right.
9: They don't want to do what I do. I don't want to do what they do.
8: I love the aspect of sales and for the fact of you actually get to see the clients. Like, you know, we've talked about this before where, listeners, when it comes down to listeners, sometimes we don't get to meet them until we're out in public at an event. Sometimes it's just once a year we see these people at certain events each year. That's it. Sometimes we see them at multiple events. But you know, salespeople are getting to see the clients.
9: Yeah, and
8: all
9: they
8: the
9: have
8: time.
9: A relationship with those yeah, people.
8: I like the sales aspect. I've done it a little bit in the past, years ago. But I like the sales aspect because of that fact of meeting the clients and actually sitting down with them, showing them a plan to help them bring their business to the masses, to get them people in their door to help improve their business and improve their lifestyle, in a sense, and their employees' lifestyles, to get them more money.
9: Mm-hmm.
8: You know, I like the aspect of helping people out. And, you know, for those that don't know, and this is a small pitch right now for Flood, but we can handle anything for you, whether it's radio, it's TV, it's digital marketing, it's websites. We can handle that. We've helped people with their social media before. We have that aspect, too, that we can do. The video production, whatever it is, we can handle it. We can help you out. It's just one of those things that get in contact with our crew, and we are going to be here
9: until
8: for you.
9: Noon today.
8: If you really want to, because everyone's already.
9: The office closes at noon, just FYI, guys.
8: Everyone's brain, even if they walk in the door this morning at 8, like normal, their brains are already out the door. It's like it's a fly-through Friday.
9: Goodness gracious.
8: It's just like, okay, yeah, we're just sitting here looking like we're typing on a keyboard,
9: if I had to answer as many emails as they do every day.
8: Oh, yeah.
9: If I had to take all the calls, you know, make all the calls, okay going out and doing my silly videos
8: right.
9: and then coming back,
8: yeah,
9: piecing them together and then leaving for the day. Yeah, I'm fine with that. I'm not going to complain.
8: The salespeople have a very important part to play in any business, but in radio here, you know, we go hand in hand with you know, our side of the business and their side of the business in marketing. And it's just one of those, but they have so many emails because clients have questions and they're curious about certain things or they don't know certain things. They want something done. Our salespeople, our marketing folks, they're so great because they can make anything happen. It's whatever is a client's wish, we can make that happen. Let's do this for you. Because that's, you know, they do get a lot of calls and emails and texts and whatnot. Or they set up a meeting with a client, or a client wants a meeting and they go have the meeting. And it's just, you know, maybe it's a couple questions of, hey, I was thinking about doing this. Can we do this? Yeah, we could do that. No problem. We'll make it happen. We have a great marketing team to make that happen.
9: You know what? There's going to be an energy in the air today that's like the feeling of a football day in high school.
8: Right.
9: Like in the halls, like you can feel this excitement. It's like, wow, it's Friday.
8: Right.
9: All these fun things are going on.
8: Yeah.
9: It's like Friday. We don't have to be back on Monday. We don't have to be here Monday morning.
8: Yeah. Looking forward.
9: Everyone's going to ask each other what they're doing this weekend.
8: Yeah. And I'm just going to do it, but I don't care. Just so you know, salespeople.
9: Oh, my goodness.
8: No, I do. I'm kidding.
9: My nails for the Husker game. Look at that.
8: I see. Yeah, you're ready.
9: Yeah.
8: Da, da, da, da.
9: Yeah.
8: It's going to
9: cue the
8: be
9: Hill Varsity.
8: Hot. Hey, hey, hey.
9: I know. I'm thinking about it.
8: Yeah.
9: Like, it's going to be miserable.
8: Your hair is going to be atrocious by the end of the day.
9: Yeah. Yeah,
8: that's
9: put it
8: up
9: for
8: in
9: sure.
8: a ponytail and go.
9: It's going to be something.
8: Yeah. You got to get it off your face because you're going to be sweating tomorrow just sitting there.
9: Speaking of the temperature,
8: yeah.
9: 68 this morning, partially cloudy. Humidity's at 93%.
8: Yeah.
9: It'll be 95 today and sunny.
8: It's going to feel like
9: 93 tomorrow.
8: 100.
9: Yeah, in 93 tomorrow. There is a chance of thunderstorms tomorrow overnight with a low near 70. 90 on Sunday. Slight chance of showers and thunderstorms Sunday in the morning, possibly overnight with a low near 70. 91 on Monday, mostly sunny. So Labor Day is going to be hot for you, which is good for some of the activities people will get up to.
8: And again, if you do have a boat, Becca is looking for an outing.
9: Let me know.
8: Not Saturday because she's got the Husker game.
9: 402-371-8792. That's the hotline.
8: Yeah.
9: Hit me up.
8: If you have space on your pontoon or whatever, which she prefers a pontoon, she'll take anything.
9: It's got to have a motor.
8: Yeah.
9: I need to feel the wind in my hair.
8: Right. Yeah. She just wants to chill and relax. If you have an open for her on your boat, give us a call. 402-371-8792. If she can ride along for free. Speaking of, a lot of people, it is Labor Day weekend. A lot of people going out and doing things here, there, everywhere. and they have plans. Some people are already traveling. They're traveling out of state or whatever for the Labor Day weekend. We got a travel note here from Frontier Airlines. What are they doing? They've done this before. Some of you may know about it. Some of you not. It might help you out down the road. Details next. Becca and Billy, US 92.

0: Rebecca and Billy, US 92. Happy fantastic Friday. Labor Day weekend is upon us. A lot of people, you know, go traveling. Maybe you're already, people have already gone. You know, they may have taken the day off. They're already flying somewhere, driving somewhere, whatever. Speaking of flying, Frontier Airlines Fall and Winter Go Wild Pass is back on sale for $249.
1: What is that?
0: Nearly unlimited travel through February 2027. Pass holders pay just 1 cent in airfare per flight segment plus taxes. So whatever that is, which is probably $300, I might get. I don't know. I'm just kidding.
1: Yeah, this is a scam, right?
0: They are allowed one personal, one personal item, like basically a carry-on, regular carry-on. However, larger carry-ons, checked bags, and some seat assignments cost extra if you want to upgrade for leg room, first class, whatnot. The pass can be especially useful for fall foliage trips, ski getaways, escapes to warmer destinations across Frontier's network. The airline also offers annual and monthly versions of the pass for travelers who want more flexibility.
1: Wait, so this pass is good for just the month of February? Or
0: through February.
1: Through February.
0: Yeah, so you can use it now through February.
1: So for 200, what's the part?
0: 249.
1: 249.
0: Nearly unlimited travel.
1: Dude, no way.
0: And just 1 cent per flight plus taxes. And again, check bags or extra large carry-ons.
1: That's a good deal.
0: Yeah, if you just have one carry-on, a normal carry-on, you're set.
1: I've never flown Frontier.
0: It's been years, but I have before. I was a kid. I think it was a trip out to California we took when we went to Disneyland 1 year.
1: I'm a Southwest Airlines girly.
0: Been on them a couple times, yeah.
1: That's usually my go-to.
0: Yeah.
1: And they have snacks. They have snack bags they give out. That's why I'm sold. Well, the reason I used to always fly Southwest was because you used to be able to get free checked bags.
0: Oh, right. Yeah.
1: They were the airline that's like, yeah, you can check up to 2 free checked bags and a carry-on. Mm-hmm. Like, heck yeah.
0: Right.
1: But then they changed that, oh, I don't know, 7 months ago?
0: Yeah.
1: Within this past, this year, your time. Maybe it's been over a year. I don't know, but that ticked me off. I'm like,
0: right.
1: Southwest, I loved you. Then you had to change what I loved about you.
0: Yeah. By the way, Frontier does fly out of Omaha. I don't know about Lincoln, but Omaha for sure. So this might be worth it if some of you want to jump on this Go Wild Pass. Again, they have annual and monthly versions, too. You can go check it out. See if it works for you. It might. For those that fly a lot or maybe do have a couple trips coming up, this might actually pay off for you compared to what the flight cost could be.
1: Yeah, even $249?
0: Yeah.
1: That's like one way.
0: Yeah.
1: That's the cost of one way, not even the way back home.
0: Right. In some cases, it is. Yeah, for sure. I was looking it up. If you want more details, all you got to do is just go to their website.
1: I'm looking at it right now on their website.
0: Flyfrontier.com. Flyfrontier.com. And they'll get you more in on that with the Go
1: In this economy, pass. Not a bad choice.
0: Not at all. And you know what? Maybe this is something for a gift for somebody coming up here soon. But again, it can only be, this particular one can only be used through February 2027. It's Beck and Billy, US 92.
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0: Beck and Billy, US 92. Fantastic Friday. Checking in. Question of the day is coming up next.
1: I don't know if you were looking at me or not. You probably smile like that all the time. I don't mean to bother you.

0: Beck and Billy, US 92. Happy Friday, everybody. Labor Day weekend. Is your office open? Your job? There's going to be a lot of jobs open. I mean, things have to keep moving and grooving. If you are off at all today or on Monday, or even you get the weekend off, you normally work weekends, or maybe like every other weekend, this is your weekend, but you get it off because it's Labor Day weekend, take advantage of it. Not everybody gets that opportunity for a break for Labor Day weekend, because there's some businesses that they just have to keep going. They can't shut down for it. They got to go. It's just Labor Day weekend. So what? Type of thing.
1: It makes me sad when people have to work holidays.
0: Right.
1: That are like Christmas, Easter. I don't know, holidays where family's getting together. And I don't know. I always feel really sad for those people.
0: I get it.
1: But they get time and a half.
0: Yeah.
1: So sometimes they choose to work because they're going to make more money.
0: Right.
1: And I can understand that. But it sucks that the world can't just shut down on Christmas, or I guess whatever beliefs you have for your specific holiday you love to celebrate.
0: Yeah. Yeah. There's so many out there, and it's just like, do you, hopefully you get some time to have
1: in
0: with
1: my
0: your family
1: opinion,
0: or friends.
1: Halloween should be off, but that's just me.
0: It would be
1: I was
0: nice.
1: Really mad. I had to work last Halloween on a Friday, and I dressed up as Dog the Bounty Hunter, and I wore my costume all day. Fake mustache and
0: that.
1: Beard and all.
0: That's
1: I sat
0: awesome.
1: In my office working. Someone came in with a question. I'm like, yeah, can I help you? And I forget I'm in my costume. Like, why are you judging me right now?
0: I love that. That's great. Yeah. Love Halloween. Yeah, one of my favorites, too. It's, are we going with the wildlife side of things today?
1: The question has been posted. It is up. It is there. It is National Wildlife Day. So our question is, if you could have any wild animal as a pet, what would it be? What would it be? I know exactly what my first thought goes to.
0: And that is?
1: Either a raccoon or a fox.
0: Is it because Jimothy, or you've always liked the raccoon?
1: I had a
0: idea?
1: Pet raccoon.
0: Oh, yeah.
1: As
0: okay.
1: a child. And he was one of the best pets I ever had. And I only had him for a short period of time because he was a baby and we just kind of was... We were not qualified. My dad worked in pest control.
0: Yeah.
1: And he already released the mother with the babies back into nature. And this other little baby got stuck in between the wall because they're in the attic of this home.
0: Yeah.
1: And it fell in between the walls and they didn't discover it until after he already released the family. And so there's this helpless little baby raccoon. And so we raised him, fostered him until he was old enough, big enough to be out.
0: Right.
1: And independent.
0: Take care of himself.
1: But that was the best pet ever. They're like cats with thumbs.
0: Yeah, yeah.
1: They're so funny. They have so much personality.
0: People do have raccoons as pets.
1: They
0: I know
1: are
0: we may
1: becoming
0: think it's crazy,
1: domesticated.
0: But yeah.
1: There's been statistics coming out that they could see in years to come that raccoons will be domesticated.
0: Yeah. Yeah.
1: I think we're making progress.
0: Right.
1: I'm all about it.
0: My wife would be too. She would love a raccoon. I'll have to think about this for a little bit of a wild animal.
1: Really?
0: I wouldn't mind as a raccoon, but I know there's something else I'm not thinking of right now that I would like to have as a pet. My wife would probably pick a raccoon straight off the top, or maybe an otter.
1: There's just some animals, I don't care how domesticated you say they are, their instincts and their, like, people that try to have pet lions, tigers, and then they snap,
0: right,
1: and then they kill them. It happens.
0: Yeah.
1: It happens
0: all the
1: time. There
0: should be no surprise there.
1: So I don't even want to take the gamble of saying a huge feline. No.
0: Raccoons can go crazy, too, if that wildlife instinct kicks in, by the way, just so you know.
1: Imagine having an otter.
0: Right?
1: Ooh, a little otter. I love beavers. I go to the zoo in Omaha. My favorite thing to see is the beavers.
0: The beavers.
1: I did go down to the swamp. And
0: everyone
1: like,
0: else
1: the
0: is
1: beavers?
0: Like, oh, the penguins. And Becca's like, I'm over here at the beavers.
1: I want to watch them in their little home.
0: Yeah.
1: Oh, they're so funny.
0: Yeah.
1: And they move so slow. They're adorable. I love them so, so much.
0: What's a wildlife animal creature that you would take as a pet?
1: A
0: if
1: shark.
0: You could choose? Right? There's somebody who's going to say that out there. I just know it. Get your answers in, US 92 on Facebook and the US 92 Text Club, 402-371-8792. Oh, side note, if you're not a member of the Text Club, you can easily get entered and become part of the Text Club. How do they do that, Becca?
1: Text the word pickle. Just the word pickle. That's all I need.
0: Yeah.
1: L-E. L-E. 402-371-8792.
0: Get in. That's Becca and Billy. News is on the way. 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
0: 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Always there when you need them. Now with a look at news and a peek at sports, it is Brandon Shanahan.
5: Good morning. Tyson is offering clarification over the cancellation of a vendor contract at their facility in Madison. City officials in Madison say they sought more information after the meat processing plant filed notification for plans to end their contract with the sanitation company Fortrex later this month. Officials confirm they've been told that Tyson Fresh Meats is still operating as usual, a new sanitation contractor is being hired, and that new company is making efforts to retain as many people in Madison as possible. No processing employees are being let go. State auditors are accusing a Pierce County worker of illegally using county equipment for personal use. Investigators say photo evidence shows the Pierce County worker using a county wheel loader to move a boat and parking his personal convertible inside a county shop off the clock to make it prom ready. In the report, the Pierce County worker also faces allegations of sleeping on the job and misleading auditors. County officials are now installing security cameras and have started disciplinary proceedings that could lead to his termination. Now time for a peek at today's sports. Another Thursday night, another last-second win for the Wayne State football team as they beat Minot State 35-18 after senior running back Dawson Forgy scored on a 14-yard touchdown run with just 41 seconds remaining. Brady McGill also led the way, completing 7 of 10 passes for 92 yards in the fourth quarter. The Wildcats go to 2-0 on the season and will make their home opener next Saturday. High school football is back in full swing throughout the state of Nebraska. Tonight, Norfolk is traveling to Columbus. You can listen to that game live on 94 Rock. Some other matchups throughout Northeast Nebraska include Norfolk Catholic at Bishop Newman, Lutheran High Northeast welcomes in Stanton, and Columbus Lakeview makes a trip to Raymond Central. 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
1: 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Sunny skies expected today, reaching 95. It'll be hot today. Low near 70 overnight and clear skies. 93 tomorrow and sunny. Low near 70 with a possibility of thunderstorms. And thunderstorms could continue throughout Sunday, early morning. Might see a spurt of showers in the afternoon and possibly some thunderstorms overnight with a high near 90. 91 on Monday. Mostly sunny skies.
0: If you or somebody you know has ADHD...
1: half my family.
0: There is a surprising benefit. What is that? Well, you're going to find out. Coming up next, Beck and Billy, US 92.

0: Beck and Billy, US 92. ADHD comes with challenges, as you know, if you haven't or know somebody that does. New research shows it may hold a creative advantage. Constructor University found that some ways a person with ADHD processes thoughts may also help with creative thinking in productive ways. Researchers say ideas moving in unexpected directions in the brain can contribute to creativity, but similar patterns are also associated with distraction and struggling to focus, which are seen as disabilities. Focusing on creative projects may strengthen focus in other areas, according to the study. Researchers say there's still not a full understanding between creativity and attention. One of the ideas behind the research is to destigmatize the condition. Which, there's nothing wrong if you have that. ADHD.
1: Oh, no.
0: Or anything. It doesn't matter what you have. You're a human being.
1: But what I think is so funny about ADHD is it kind of defines your personality in a way. Mm-hmm. Like, without, like, the label of ADHD, but you can tell when you're talking to somebody, their personality. You're like, I think you have ADHD.
0: Right.
1: But I love people with ADHD because I kind of operate the same way. Yeah. I'm like 1,000 words a minute. I'm like, well, what if we did this? And then what if we did this thought?
0: Yeah.
1: But my sister has ADHD. And she's one of my best friends. I love her to pieces. But you'll sit and talk to her. She's like, we should do this. 2 seconds later, well, now I think we should go and do this. And then blah, blah, blah, blah, blah. And I keep up with it. I love it.
0: Yeah.
1: I love the pace that they think, that they operate. Sometimes when I'm overstimulated, I'm like, I need to step away for a moment because you're moving too fast and you're doing things too quickly.
0: Right.
1: But
0: yeah,
1: I think it's kind of some people's superpower.
0: Yeah. Oh, without a doubt.
1: I know it struggles when you have a job and you have to sit down for hours and do tasks. I know it can be difficult to try to stay focused and motivated to just do your work.
0: Yeah.
1: But also, aside from just that, I think it makes people better. I hate to say that, but I think it does.
0: It goes to that creative aspect.
1: Mm-hmm.
0: That is what they're talking about.
1: Like, it may be infuriating. I can understand they get frustrated with themselves when they're trying to focus and do certain things. But I don't know. There's so many other advantages.
0: Yeah, there is.
1: As someone who doesn't have it, talking about it. But I feel like I have a little bit of it.
0: Yeah.
1: A little bit.
0: And I think our oldest granddaughter has it. I think she was, you know, she's recently diagnosed, I think. So
1: yeah. Well, it's funny is I go to my brother's house. He also has ADHD. Let me just out my whole family. My sister and my brother both have it. And I'll walk into my brother's house. He has every single cabinet door open in his kitchen.
0: Yeah.
1: A billion things are started, but not done. Like, you could just look around his house and be like, you're trying to do this. Okay, and then I walk over here. Oh, and then you're trying to do this over here.
0: Yeah.
1: Like, sometimes it can make a mess when you're trying to do something.
0: My wife will admit that she has undiagnosed ADHD the way she is at times.
1: Sometimes.
0: And, yeah. Uh-huh. And it's okay. It's okay, whatever you have going on with you. It's all right because, you know, there may be some struggles in times, but other times, that's your personality, that's your creativity side, that's who you are, that makes you as a human being no matter what you got. But again, ADHD, this is something in some research that's done now, and they're, again, researchers say ideas moving in unexpected directions in the brain cell contribute to creativity for folks with ADHD.
1: I can believe that. Mm-hmm.
0: Yeah. Yeah, it's a benefit. You know, again, the focus is a tough thing, but it helps with that creative side, and focusing on creative projects may strengthen focus in other areas over time, according to this study, which is really cool. Interesting little thing that, and a little side note, there's this pill, and I think they originally put it out there for pancreatic cancer, and they just put this on the news last night or the night before that they're finding in, I think it was like, kind of general lung cancers, I think the term they used, that it's showing progress there too, some pill.
1: Oh.
0: And I thought, I'm getting goosebumps thinking about this now. Where medicine is going and what we're seeing, what we're finding out, and to help people. And, you know, don't look at something as a disadvantage. Look at something as an advantage, like in this case with the ADHD situation. There's a lot of advantages there, too, besides, you know, some of the obvious disadvantages for people that have it or people that deal with the people that have it. There's advantages, too. There's things that can be helpful. You know, they're coming. Again, they're doing research on this on different things all the time. And they're coming out here and saying, this may hold a creative advantage for people. And then, like I said, a little side note, a little off track, but still, here's a great thing in medicine. We got this pill that's showing a promise for pancreatic cancer, but it could also help with like a general form of lung cancer.
1: Well, I think
0: finally,
1: medication, whatever it's designed for, its first initial invention, it always ends up being used for something else.
0: Yeah.
1: Like anytime I get a medication, like, oh yeah, but that's like, I read the label, I'm like, oh my goodness, this is used for whatever. Yeah, but in small doses, it can also treat this or that, or larger doses, it can treat.
0: Yeah.
1: It's crazy.
0: It is. The world of medicine is.
1: What happened to just like, here's a leaf and we're going to soak it in this specific water and then you're going to be healed.
0: Yeah.
1: Here you go.
0: Or back in the day when they actually used whiskey for something else. And now it's like, oh, we drink it by the gallons now. This is our adult beverage. Yeah. That was actually used as medicine, by the way, just so you know.
1: What is it? Blackberry brandy?
0: Yeah. That's another one there.
1: Cleans your sinuses.
0: She knows. Personal experience.
1: Small
0: personal
1: doses. Experience.
0: Yes.
1: Small doses. Moonshine before you go out when it's really cold. Don't. I'm serious. Try it.

0: Friday.
1: Labor Day weekend.
0: We should play a song about a boat. We should play pontoon.
1: Yeah. Pontoon and
0: get ready for the weekend.
1: I wonder if we have any drinking songs.
0: Yeah, we could. Get ready for the crazy weekend ahead.
1: Get in with our question today. It is, of course, a fantastic Friday, National Wildlife Day today. We're wondering what animal, wildlife animal, would you consider having as a pet?
0: A lot of comments, and I can't believe I didn't think of this when we were talking about it this morning. People say monkeys.
1: Oh.
0: A monkey? Yeah.
1: Yeah.
0: I take a monkey.
1: Yeah.
0: But I see people who have pet monkeys on the internet. It's like having a small child. That's a huge commitment.
1: Right. Yeah.
0: Like, you got to get a babysitter.
1: Yeah. Could you go on vacation with that? Who can you trust to take care of this monkey while you're gone?
0: Like, you know how much child care costs? What does monkey care cost?
1: Right.
0: Yeah, you got to change his diaper. He only eats this.
1: Yeah.
0: Don't let him get into this cabinet.
1: Right.
0: If he talks back, there's a spray bottle. Just spray him twice.
1: You're childproofing everything in your home.
0: There's this one person that I saw on the internet that has like a whole bedroom. Like, it's a child.
1: Oh,
0: it's got
1: my
0: a bed.
1: Gosh.
0: It's got its toys. It's like a small child, but it's a monkey.
1: Yeah. I love that.
0: I think, what led to this decision in your life? How did you come across this monkey?
1: Well, you've seen people they give certain pets their own rooms and everything. It's their child. Like, cats especially nowadays, I see it because of my TikTok, that's part of my algorithm, is cats. So they got these rooms. And it's all decked out for the cat. The little couch, the TVs or tablets,
0: that's
1: everything.
0: That's fine. I think it's just people who don't have kids.
1: Some of them have kids, too.
0: Oh.
1: But they have the extra space.
0: They love their cats more.
1: Yeah, they love their animals more than their kids.
0: You could never catch me changing a diaper on a monkey. I don't think you could ever catch me doing that.
1: If I owned one, that would probably be, that's part of the commitment, but I don't know if that's what I'd own.
0: I would potty train them.
1: Yeah.
0: They would have their own special bathroom.
1: They'd have to, yeah.
0: And I'd make them clean it.
1: Right.
0: I get a smart enough monkey where I come home from work and my house is spotless.
1: Right.
0: Like, you loaded the dishwasher. Thank you.
1: You're a good monkey.
0: You vacuumed.
1: Yeah.
0: You swept. Thank you so much, monkey. Like a little maid.
1: Right. Like, back in the day, I've seen this. I can't remember what video it was on or what. It was in a movie or something, I think, where there was this monkey and they dressed it up and looked like a maid and it had a maid's outfit on.
0: Oh, yes. Like, what movie is that? It's not an Adam Sandler movie, is it?
1: Oh, gosh. Is it?
0: I think it had like a
1: cigarette or something at one time in the movie.
0: I know what you're talking about.
1: Yeah.
0: Oh, there was one in Seinfeld, apparently.
1: I wonder if that was it.
0: I don't know.
1: There was something where they put him in like a maid's outfit.
0: I know what you're talking about, and it's ticking me off
1: right?
0: that I can't think of it.
1: I can't think of it either. I just thought that is
0: someone
1: so
0: knows,
1: hilarious.
0: Text it in to 402-371-8792, please.
1: Yeah, if you
0: I
1: know
0: hate
1: what we're
0: when I get
1: about.
0: On a thought and I don't know it. But I know there was a monkey in Friends too. Maurice. Was it his name? Maurice?
1: I don't know offhand.
0: Hmm.
1: And yes, I have seen every episode of Friends, but it's been forever. So I'm not, and you know, I love this sometimes when people think I've seen something.
0: Marcel! Sorry.
1: What was that?
0: The monkey's name was Marcel.
1: Marcel.
0: I said Maurice. I was close.
1: So I may have watched like all the Star Wars movies. I can't necessarily recall certain things or remember every catch line or whatever. It's just not my thing. My brain doesn't always retain stuff like that. I can recall certain things, but not what some people... Like, some people, they'll talk in movie quotes, you know? Mookie. But it's like... And sometimes I get it when we're talking. And there's other times I'm like, I have no idea. You'll be like, really? Yeah, and I'll be like, I've seen that movie, too. I just don't recall that. My brain only retains certain things that I want to, because there's so much my brain is holding that can hold. Like, my brain is not necessarily a sponge.
0: Yeah. I love films, and I know a lot about them, but when I talk to Mookie, I feel like I don't know anything.
1: Right. Yeah. He's like an encyclopedia of movies and TV shows, and I'm like, dude,
0: he'll jump quote after quote. I'm like, I don't need... Dude, I'm lost.
1: Yeah. Yeah.
0: No clue.
1: Sorry, I'm not part of that club. I wish I was. looks fun. I'm up there.
0: I bet he would know. We should ask him about the monkey.
1: Right,
0: the,
1: about the monkey.
0: Yeah, he would know.
1: He'll know
0: he
1: right away.
0: He lists like seven different movies. Well, it could be this one or this one or this one. I'm like, oh, but the one with the cigarette in the mouth.
1: Right.
0: Well, yeah. Then it's only these three. It's like niche films from like 1945. I'm like, I don't know.
1: Right.
0: Never seen that. If it's black and white, I probably haven't seen it.
1: Get in with our question today. What wild animal would you like to have as a pet? You can do it US92 on Facebook and the US92 text club 402-371-8792.
0: And would you ever change a monkey diaper? Let us know. Just curious who would change a diaper on a monkey.
1: That's going to be like the next craze, having wild animals at home and showing their poo on video.
0: Oh, stop that.
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10: 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At the CME, live and feeder cattle were higher on technical buying, and lean hog futures were down on profit taking. 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I'm Megan Grebner, Brownfield Ag News.
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3: Good morning. State auditors are accusing a Pierce County worker of illegally using county equipment for personal use. Investigators say photo evidence shows the Pierce County worker using a county wheel loader to move a boat and parking his personal convertible inside a county shop off the clock to make it prom ready. In the report, the Pierce County worker also faces allegations of sleeping on the job and misleading auditors. County officials are now installing security cameras and have started disciplinary proceedings that could lead to his termination. Nebraska leaders are pushing to tighten petition rules after county election officials recently flagged fraudulent signatures in multiple counties. Governor Jim Pillen and Secretary of State Bob Evenin are planning new legislation that would ban per-signature requirement for circulators and require full background checks and training. Election commissioners in Lancaster and Hall counties have already turned suspected petition fraud over to law enforcement, and investigations say those inquiries remain active and ongoing. University of Nebraska President Jeffrey Gold sought Thursday night to make the case for NU's request for more money in the state's budget as the Nebraska legislature braces to address the state's financial woes in the upcoming legislative session. While defending the university's budget in his State of the University speech, he pointed to the university's involvement in responding to a Hantavirus outbreak earlier this year, including the quarantine of 18 Americans at the National Quarantine Unit in Omaha, and he noted that the Nebraska extension was central to the state's response to the wildfires this spring and summer. He added that the university has, quote, long been a careful steward for the resources entrusted to it. Nebraska is facing a nearly $850 million deficit by mid-2029 that state lawmakers are working to clear up. You can find more of today's news online at newschannelnebraska.com. From the NCN Newsroom, I'm Brandon Shanahan.
4: This morning, it's partially cloudy. The sun's coming up, though.
5: Yeah,
4: it's getting sunny. It's currently 68, humidity's at 93%, sunny skies today and a high of 95. Overnight drops to a low of 70, 93 mostly sunny tomorrow. Seeing a chance of thunderstorms tomorrow overnight with a low of 70. Might see thunderstorms early Sunday morning, some showers, chance of those throughout the afternoon, but high near 90 and possibly thunderstorms Sunday overnight, 91 and sunny for your Labor Day on Monday.
5: You know, you talked about the sun's coming up out there looking really nice. It's a really pretty view out there this morning.
4: I always say the best thing about Nebraska, for people who have never been here or people who kind of, where's Nebraska?
5: Yeah.
4: What's up with Nebraska? Middle of nowhere. Like, we have the best sunsets, sunrises, because we're such, I don't know, a spread out, flat area.
5: Yeah.
4: There's no mountains. There's no skylines to prevent us from seeing everything.
5: Yeah, yeah. It's so weird. When I left my house, when I walked out of my house, went to my vehicle, it was sticky in the air, okay, this morning. And I drive to work, and I get to work, and I pull up out front here. I get out of my car, and it wasn't sticky here.
4: It was at your house, but not here?
5: Not here. And I was like, this is, what is happening here? So my house was sticky, drove into work here, and it wasn't sticky. There was a nice breeze in the air. It felt cool. I didn't feel any real humidity. If it was, it was just light. And I was like, so nice here in this part of town. And I was like, I'm thinking of moving to this side of the town, maybe. I don't know. It's got better weather over here. It was just
4: so weird.
5: Yeah, but
4: there's snakes over here. Do you have snakes on your part of town?
5: Yes. Yeah. Yeah, my wife will talk about it all the time. She'll see them in the yard or something.
4: Knocking on wood.
5: Yeah.
4: Have not seen a snake this summer.
5: Really?
4: I mean, at the zoo. Passed on by those.
5: Right, yeah.
4: Yeah. And I made the mistake kind of making a little bit of a scene.
5: Yeah.
4: At the zoo, making it noticeable to my 6-year-old nephew that I hate snakes and that I don't want to see any of the snakes. And he had a heyday with that.
5: I bet. I love that for him.
4: Oh, I need help over here. Hey, can you come over here really quick? Look, there's a snake. I'm like,
5: You're like, I'm disowning you for the rest of the today.
4: He's a smart little dude.
5: Yeah.
4: I love that for him. Ticks me off. I'm like, you're 6. You shouldn't outsmart me.
5: That's so great that he does that. I need to talk to him. So
4: yeah, you need to meet little Lim.
5: Yeah.
4: Little Liam.
5: Hey, coming up here, 20 past, we'll have What in the Weird? I'm going to give Becca a couple headlines. We're going to figure out what's real, what's fake, and then we'll give you the story on behind what's real that's brought to you by Norfolk Hometown. $740,000 minute this morning. Chance for you to win. Yep, $1,000. Be listening for your cue to call in with Cornesco Auto, Cornesco Nissan. Coming up next, is TikTok making your anxiety worse?
4: Yes.
5: We'll find out what the health experts say.

0: Beck and Billy, US 92. All right, we all watch TikTok, right? At least most of us do.
1: I hope so.
0: Yeah.
1: US92.radio. Check it out.
0: We got a new video posted up
1: there. Yeah, yesterday we posted a new one.
0: Loved it.
1: If you're not following us, are you even a listener?
0: Yeah.
1: Do you even like us?
0: Right.
1: Do you even want to be friends?
0: I mean,
1: I'm going to take it personal.
0: If you watch those videos,
1: TikTok just to be our friend.
0: You might come across a video that shows my armpit hair.
1: I will not follow you back, but I will appreciate the follow. I can only follow one account.
0: Yeah.
1: And News Chill Nebraska is upset about that. They're like, why can't you add us? Why can't you follow us? I'm like, because I only follow Oscar Mayer Wiener. It's the only TikTok page I allowed our USI to follow.
0: Yeah.
1: I'm sticking with it.
0: Yeah. That's okay. That's all right.
1: I hope they'll notice me
0: one day. We got to have boundaries somewhere.
1: Yep.
0: Yeah.
1: Got to set that limit.
0: We'd love your follow.
1: I do like News Chill Nebraska's TikTok. I do watch their videos. You can check them out as well.
0: Yeah.
1: They have some really great snippets and pieces of the news, some things that you would like to see. But will I follow them?
0: Absolutely not.
1: On my personal, yes, I will.
0: Mm-hmm.
1: Absolutely.
0: Not with our business account, though.
1: No.
0: No.
1: No. Only Oscar Mayer.
0: Yeah. Yeah. TikTok. It's great for learning, yes, about nearly anything, and even including health issues. Mm-hmm. But there's a point where doing research can start making you feel worse instead of better. Mm-hmm. Here's three signs that you might be symptom borrowing and feeding your health anxiety. You only started noticing a symptom after learning about it online.
1: Say that again.
0: You only started noticing a symptom after learning about it online.
1: Oh, a symptom. I was thinking of, like, learning about things in general. Like, I go on deep dives all the time on TikTok.
0: Paying close attention to a sensation can make something that was always there suddenly feel impossible to ignore, is what that means. Another thing here, a sign that, you know, it's feeding your health anxiety, TikTok. You keep checking your symptoms. If monitoring your body or watching another video only reassures you for a few minutes before you feel the need to check again, the habit may be reinforcing the anxiety.
1: TikTok's really good about shutting your brain off. Sometimes when you just don't want to think, you just want to exist for a moment.
0: Right.
1: Like just doom scrolling.
0: Right.
1: Yeah. But then you're like, wow, it's been an hour. What? I wasted an hour of my life.
0: Yeah.
1: If I'm lucky.
0: And then sometimes it does this to you. Instead of the doom scrolling, you're in there and you're going down the rabbit hole.
1: I do that all the time.
0: And you're like feeding your anxiety. Like, here's another one. Your symptoms are vague and could fit lots of conditions. Instead of counting how many TikTok symptoms match, look at how long they've been present, whether they show up across different parts of your life, and whether they actually interfere with daily function.
1: I know I'm losing my mind when I'm on my TikTok, and this just happened this week, and I was scrolling, and they're like, there's no hashtags on this video. This video found you for a reason. It found you.
0: Yeah.
1: I'm going to give you your tarot reading of the week.
0: Yeah.
1: And then they're going through the cards and like, you're experiencing this. I'm like, yes. Yes, I am. You're going to experience this week. I'm like, no way. And then after the video's over, I close my phone. I go, that's enough. That's enough for the day. That was too much. I have people, I don't even know where in the country, saying my horoscope is this.
0: Yeah, yeah.
1: Nope. I'm losing my mind.
0: Right, yeah.
1: And if I'm believing it, I'm losing my mind.
0: Right, yeah. And some of those people like that online, they speak in such generalities.
1: Yeah, it's like that can infer to anybody.
0: Yeah.
1: You're going to go through an obstacle. I am. No way. I am going through a challenge right now. And they're like, related to your work life. Yes! That's me! It's like, here's your three of swords. I'm like, what does that mean?
0: Right.
1: And then they explain it. I'm like, yes! Yes, that's me! So dumb.
0: It is.
1: I'm losing my mind.
0: And there's people.
1: Okay, but it's vulnerable moments, okay? I'm half asleep, laying.

0: in bed and I should be going to bed, but instead I'm listening to this random guy tell me what I'm going to experience this week from a deck of cards.
1: Right, yeah.
0: I'm like, word. That's
1: again,
0: so true.
1: It's that kind of stuff. This is what this is talking about here, these TikTok videos, and it's feeding your anxiety, feeding your worriness, and it's just, you got to get away from that. Go see a health professional,
0: for
1: God's
0: sake. You know the phrasing? Go touch grass.
1: Yeah.
0: Yeah, that's what I got to say.
1: Welcome back to reality.
0: Go touch some grass.
1: Yeah.
0: Get off the devices.
1: Yep.
0: Ground yourself.
1: Yeah.
0: Read a book. Mm-hmm. A physical book.
1: Yeah.
0: Stare at a piece of paper.
1: We don't want to dissuade you, though, but because social media can help people recognize real problems, find useful information. But again, if you ever have any issues, you know, with your anxiety or other health things, don't rely on social media. Please see a health professional. That's what it comes down to. That's what we're saying here. Because, again, this is one of those things that just feeds you, and then you fall into this trap, and you think you got this and that. What'd your doctor say? Well, I didn't go see a doctor. I just know because it's on TikTok. Shut up. Get out of here. You don't know. Go talk to a health professional.
0: Yeah, but I think I'm like a professional on other things because I watch it on TikTok. They can teach you a lot of things.
1: Yeah. Again, social
0: crafting,
1: media is nice for certain things.
0: How to sew a button.
1: Right.
0: How to get the best cake decorating.
1: That's the real deal for that kind of stuff.
0: Yeah, use it for those kinds of things. Not
1: recipes.
0: Something that requires a master's or a doctorate degree.
1: Right. God. Here's Barb here. She's in her tie-dye shirt, and she's sitting at her table. She's got the crystal ball there. And here's Becca like, oh,
0: it gets
1: God.
0: Me sometimes. It really does. And you know what I say about those things?
1: Yeah.
0: About people call it witchcraft. They call it whatever. My view on it is I don't really feed into it, obviously.
1: Right.
0: I'm a Christian, so
1: right.
0: There's that. But it helps you, I think, interpret things for yourself.
1: Mm.
0: They say you're going through an obstacle, and then you sit there and you think, what is the obstacle I'm going through? And they're like, this is what you got to do to overcome it. And it kind of just is like therapy in a way. It helps me think, oh, yeah, I'll do this week.
1: Yeah.
0: Or do that.
1: It might trigger something that's actually going on in your real life and may actually help lead you to answers, but don't take their word for it.
0: No, absolutely not.
1: Medical professionals, please.
0: Did I tell you one time I watched a video on how to do palm readings? And I was in the bar one time, and I was in the ladies' room. A lot of things happen in the ladies' room at a bar. You know, you just befriend everybody.
1: Oh, my God.
0: And this woman, this young woman, looked at me, and I don't know if it was what I was wearing or the energy I was giving her by my outfit.
1: Yeah.
0: She looked at me. She goes, can you do palm readings? I'm like, do I look like a witch today? But anyway, I was like, yes. Yes, I can. I can do palm readings. And I gave her a whole entire palm reading.
1: Oh, my God.
0: Did I know what I was saying? Absolutely not. It was complete baloney, okay? I watched one TikTok video one time. I'm like, you see that line in the middle? That means there's three things going off it. You're going to have three major moments in your life. It may be three marriages. It may be three kids. But there's going to be... She's just like face shocked. And I was with a friend, too. And my friend goes, I didn't know you could do palm readings. I'm like, I can't. I don't know how to do a palm reading. It's fun. I like fooling with people.
1: Oh, my God. Oh, that gal's life changed that
0: yeah,
1: night.
0: Yeah, she went to her friends probably. I just ran into this woman in the bathroom.
1: Oh, my
0: and she
1: God.
0: Did a palm reading. And she told me I didn't know what I was doing.
1: No, and they were probably looking for you for the rest of the night.
0: Yeah, they probably all wanted a palm reading.
1: Right,
0: I didn't know.
1: Our own little magic eight ball, ladies and gentlemen. It's Becca. I'm Billy. This is US 92.
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0: Forecast this morning, it's sunny out there. Sun's coming up. It is 68. Nice. Humidity is still at 93%. Sunny and 95 today, low near 70. 93 and sunny tomorrow. There's a chance of thunderstorms tomorrow overnight and possibly some thunderstorms early Sunday morning. Maybe see some showers sporadically throughout Sunday afternoon and maybe some thunderstorms Sunday night. It's going to be a high of 90 and 91 on Monday for your Labor Day.
1: Got What in the Weird coming up. Going to give Becca a couple headlines. She'll have to decide what's real, what's fake, and then we'll give you the story on the real. It's brought to you by Norfolk Hometown. It's next.
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0: make it home tonight. Beck and Billy, US 92. It is time for What in the Weird. It is brought to you by our friends at Norfolk Hometown. Make sure you stop by and check them out for all your needs. They have washers and dryers, refrigerators. You're looking for microwaves, vent hoods, warming drawers. They have those dishwashers. You know, I don't need one because I'm married. And then the...
1: I'm going to pretend you didn't say that.
0: You remember, I did it just to see your reaction.
1: You remember when I said that I need a spray bottle, and every time you tick me off, I just spray you with it?
0: Yeah.
1: I think I need to bring that back. I'm just going to spray you with water.
0: I wanted to see your look. It was
1: like
0: there.
1: You're a cat. Maybe I could, like, train you. No. No. I said no. Right.
0: But, by the way, they have nice dishwashers there. Built in. You can get those. Portable. They have dishwasher accessories, too. Speaking of that, a lot of great options for you with the dishwasher line as well, whether it's a Manna, Whirlpool, Maytag. They have your name brands that you love. KitchenAid. You've known them for years. They have them there and all different options on them, too. I think, I'm looking at one here. They look like digital. And there's a, I think it was our nephew. They put a new dishwasher in their home. And it's like hidden. It's a digital type thing. And nothing lights up. You don't see the buttons or anything until you like tap it a little. And everything lights up there for you. It's kind of cool. So, yeah, go check out the dishwashers there at Norfolk Hometown. They're on Market Lane in Norfolk. All right, here's...
1: I'm two for two. Can I go three for three?
0: I think you can. We're going to find out here. Here's one of the headlines. Man arrested while trying to juggle four babies for a TikTok video.
1: Juggle?
0: Man arrested while trying to juggle four babies for TikTok video.
1: I hope that's not true. That sounds horrendous.
0: And then here's the next one. Wyoming woman wanted to set her car on fire when snake crawled into the frame.
1: I'm going with the snake.
0: That is the real story.
1: Yeah, because the other one is absolutely baloney, and I'm glad it is. Has six babies?
0: Four babies.
1: Oh, sorry. Still.
0: But, I mean, and you got to think, each of those babies could be anywhere from 6 to 10 pounds, and trying to juggle four, it's kind of impossible. A Wyoming woman is ready to give up on her SUV after a 3-foot bull snake crawled into the vehicle's frame while
1: I'm
0: she waited
1: at
0: a bank drive-thru.
1: I would burn it, too.
0: She was just sitting at a bank, and there it comes, and it crawled into her.
1: Oh, my gosh. I'm going to... Oh, absolutely not.
0: The lady, her name is Stephanie Watson. She grabbed her chihuahua.
1: Oh!
0: Jumped out.
1: Yeah, I would have ate that thing whole.
0: She refused to get back inside, worrying the snake might come through a vent. Bank workers called animal control, and police chief there grabbed the snake by hand, got it into a trash can.
1: It could be just a baby gardener snake and I'm out.
0: Yeah.
1: My skin's crawling. We're done with that. Yep. I don't want to talk about it anymore.
0: By the way, just so you know, Stephanie didn't, but she was tempted to, because you'd probably think about this too. She joked that she was tempted to trade in her vehicle immediately and get a different one. It was just a snake, people. It was a bull snake. It was fine.
1: But do you know how big bull snakes are?
0: Yeah. Yeah. I get it.
1: They're disgusting.
0: I get what she was thinking, and I get why she did it. But they
1: when
0: got the snake
1: out.
0: When
1: you have a fear of snakes, I don't know if anyone's fear is like mine. It is my only biggest fear in life. Well, aside from, you know, like getting kidnapped and murdered and those kinds of things. But realistically.
0: Mexican snakes.
1: Yeah.
0: Tops right up there.
1: You know, going on a resort and being kidnapped, being part of the cartel, anything like that. But when it comes to things that I see in my everyday life that I'm fearful of, it's snakes.
0: Yeah.
1: And I will cry. Yeah. That's how much I hate snakes.
0: I did that.
1: If someone torments me with one, I will have a panic attack and maybe pass out.
0: You were talking about the snake trip with Liam over there.
1: Yeah.
0: That's why I picked that
1: I
0: story.
1: I won't even look at a snake in an enclosure.
0: Yeah.
1: People who have snakes in their home. Oh, yeah, you should go to my friend's house. And they, didn't you mention one time that he has a snake? Well, yeah. Yeah, I'm not going.
0: No.
1: I'm not going there. I will not step foot in someone's home if I know they have a snake. I don't care if it's in an enclosure.
0: Right. Yeah, I get it.
1: I don't want to be around it.
0: I don't mind snakes.
1: Spiders, fine.
0: Yeah.
1: Lizards, they got legs. I can deal with it.
0: But what if they were scamper to you and then crawl up on you?
1: Like a lizard?
0: Yeah.
1: Oh, I don't mind it.
0: Would you be okay if it started licking your earlobe?
1: Maybe.
0: Maybe.
1: If it was like the Geico little dude? Yeah, absolutely.
0: Hello, Becca.
1: I don't mind lizards at all. I think they're cute.
0: Yeah.
1: My dad was a pest control man, and sometimes he would find, like, skinks and, like, things like that.
0: Oh, yeah.
1: And he would bring them home for us to, like, look at. And I'm like, yeah, these are cool. These are neat.
0: Right.
1: Snakes, why don't they have legs? The way that they, like, slither around, and they're just, oh, they remind me of the devil himself.
0: Well,
1: they really do. And there's a reason for that.
0: Yeah, I was going to say, you want to go back in time.
1: He came as a serpent.
0: Yep.
1: A serpent. Like, that snake. It was a snake.
0: Becca's Bible time, apple. Ladies and gentlemen.
1: Yeah.
0: Yeah.
1: I wouldn't have ate the apple.
0: Right.
1: Eve, Adam. I would have went off running and crying. A snake talked to me. I'm scared. Anyway.
0: They didn't know any better.
1: You know, if it wasn't them, someone
0: would
1: have sinned at one
0: point. She's so frustrated with Eve still right now.
1: Always blame the woman, too. You know what I mean? Like, I bet Adam did it first. Whatever.
0: Hey, that is What the Weird. Thanks to the Norfolk Hometown on US 92.
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0: 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Let's get your news and sports with Brandon Shanahan.
8: Good morning. Tyson is offering clarification over the cancellation of a vendor contract at their facility in Madison. City officials in Madison say they sought more information after the meat processing plant filed notification for plans to end their contract with the sanitation company Fortrex later this month. Officials confirm they've been told that Tyson Fresh Meats is still operating as usual. A new sanitation contractor is being hired and that new company is making efforts to retain as many people in Madison as possible. No processing employees are being let go. State auditors are accusing a Pierce County worker of illegally using county equipment for personal use. Investigators say photo evidence shows the Pierce County worker using a county wheel loader to move a boat and parking his personal convertible inside a county shop off the clock to make it prom ready. In the report, the Pierce County worker also faces allegations of sleeping on the job and misleading auditors. County officials are now installing security cameras and have started disciplinary proceedings that could lead to his termination. Now time for a peek at today's sports. Another Thursday night, another last-second win for the Wayne State football team as they beat Minot State 35-18 after senior running back Dawson Forgy scored on a 14-yard touchdown run with just 41 seconds remaining. Brady McGill also led the way, completing 7 of 10 passes for 92 yards in the fourth quarter. The Wildcats go to 2-0 on the season and will make their home opener next Saturday. High school football is back in full swing throughout the state of Nebraska. Tonight, Norfolk is traveling to Columbus. You can listen to that game live on 94 Rock. Some other matchups throughout Northeast Nebraska include Norfolk Catholic at Bishop Newman, Lutheran High Northeast welcomes in Stanton, and Columbus Lakeview makes a trip to Raymond Central. 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
1: 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This morning, sun's still setting up there. It's currently 68 and humidity's at 93% still. Sunny today and a high near 95. Overnight, it drops to 70 and clear skies. 93 tomorrow and mostly sunny. Thunderstorms possible Saturday overnight. And we're kind of seeing showers and thunderstorms. Mm-hmm. Small chance throughout the day on Sunday. Yeah. Still 90 and a low near 70. 91 and mostly sunny on Labor Day.
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0: Beck and Billy, US 92. Good morning, Robert. How are you?
1: Good.
0: Good. Robert was our eighth caller today. Robert is going to try and win $1,000 with Cornes Grotto, Cornes Granisa. And Robert, you know that you must answer 10 questions correctly in under 60 seconds to win that money, correct?
1: Yes.
0: All right.
2: Robert. Let's see if we can get you some fun money for this weekend. Do you have any fun plans for Labor Day?
1: Watch Nebraska volleyball.
2: Oh, volleyball, not the football. He said volleyball.
0: Yeah.
2: That's a good man, Robert.
0: Yeah, that's going to be a good day. I think it's going to be a good game. I think everything's going to be good there. Yeah. All right, Robert, are you ready to go, sir?
1: Yes.
0: Okay, here we go in 3, 2, 1.
2: What is the main ingredient in caviar?
1: It is an egg.
2: How many time zones does Canada have?
1: 4.
2: What famous boxer gave all 5 of his sons the same first name as his own?
1: Quintana.
2: What Canadian singer was rocking in the free world with the release of his 1989 album, Freedom?
1: Neil Diamond.
2: What is the official birthstone for the month of September?
1: Rhinestone.
2: Spell giraffe.
1: G-A-R-A-F-F.
2: What is the name of the character played by Bryan Cranston in Malcolm in the Middle?
0: Dang it! Robert! So close, but we are still a little bit of ways from getting through 10 questions.
2: Yeah, made it through about, we'll say 7. Yeah. Didn't have enough time to answer number 7, but yeah, let's do a review.
0: All right, here we go with a review.
2: So, the main ingredient in caviar, you said eggs, fish eggs.
0: Fish eggs need
2: tiny, tiny little fish eggs.
0: Yeah, well, so I mean, close.
2: Nasty. How many time zones does Canada have? They have 6 time zones. And the famous boxer who gave all 5 of his children, his sons, the first name of his own was George Foreman. You know, the grill guy?
1: Yeah.
0: Yeah.
2: And then I think, too, like, he had daughters and he named them, like, Georgetta or, like...
0: I think so, too.
2: Like,
0: yeah.
2: A version of his name.
0: Yeah.
2: I'm like,
0: yeah.
2: How much of a narcissist can you
0: right.
2: be?
0: Right. Yeah. Yeah.
2: Canadian singer... was rocking in the free world with the release of his 1989 album, Freedom. You said Neil Diamond. I'm looking for Neil Young.
0: You were half right on that, Robert.
2: You were close. You had the first name. Give you half a point for that. But I, as a Neil Young fan, is offended that you compare the two. But what is the official birthstone for the month of September? Sapphire. Giraffe, you missed the E at the end, but... you got the 2 F's, and that was kind of the trick part. And the question, you didn't have enough time to answer this one. What is the name of the character played by Bryan Cranston, Malcolm in the Middle? Hal. Hal.
0: Hal was his
2: name. I'm trying to rewatch that show right now, so I guess I'm just obsessed at the moment. Sorry you had to endure that, Robert. But yeah. Thanks for calling in today.
0: Appreciate it, Robert.
1: You bet.
0: Thanks for your time. Have a great Labor Day weekend, sir. All right, yeah, so we'll be back on Tuesday with another chance to maybe win $1,000, $1,000 minute with Cornes Grotto, Cornes Granisa. Man, that was...
2: Have you ever had caviar?
0: Yeah, not a big fan. Just
2: really?
0: Wasn't my thing. There's people that love it.
2: I've never been given the opportunity to try it.
0: We weren't...
2: I don't want to pay the price to try it.
0: We weren't... Oh, there was a restaurant that we went to... when I was a kid, it was called Drizback's in Grand Island.
2: They had caviar.
0: My uncle and aunt, they knew the people that owned it. And once in a while, he'd have some there. And
2: oh,
0: he,
2: so
0: and we
2: when,
0: tried it that way. But then my aunt also had it in the house a couple times. When they, like, threw parties back in the day, they would have it.
2: Yeah.
0: For the people.
2: I feel like it's a posh people kind of thing.
0: We weren't posh.
2: No, but, like, it has that yeah. reputation.
0: Right, it does. But... And it, and
2: it's
0: that's,
2: like a rich person snack.
0: That's where I originally tried it was at home, and I wasn't a fan. Then I tried it again when it was at Drizback's when the owner brought some in for my aunt and uncle to try.
2: I watched a video on how they remove the eggs from the fish.
0: Yeah.
2: It was really interesting, but it definitely made me not want to eat it.
0: Do they just squeeze the fish and it pops out?
2: Don't say that. Don't. No.
0: Is that how it works?
2: Sort of.
0: Okay.
2: I don't want to.
0: I was just guessing, too.
2: I didn't want the visual again. Anyway. Stop it! Stop it right now. I need the spray bottle. Stat. No, that's disgusting. We're moving on. I'm glad it's Friday. I've got 3 days away from you, Billy. I need it. I need the time away.
0: Right. She needs a break from me.
2: Speaking of which, I'm taking an emergency vacation and I will be gone for many weeks.
0: Right. She's on the sabbatical.
2: I have, like, you know, like those room sprays that spray occasionally?
0: Yeah.
2: With the...
0: A little mist?
2: Yeah, that's going to be me when I leave. It's still spraying you with water. Behave.
0: I wonder how Becca's enjoying her sabbatical in the African desert.
2: Yeah. I'm just trying to... I'm starting a nonprofit of trying to domesticate all the raccoons in the world.
0: Yeah.
2: And I'm starting my first mission, so I'll be leaving. But I'll be back. You can fund my mission, too. Nonprofit.
0: Yeah. Right, yeah.
2: It helps with your taxes, FYI. Becca's
0: Beasts. That's what you said.
2: What would
0: for.
2: I call it?
0: Now, watch that actually be out there. Some GoFundMe, some Becca's Beasts. Like- That's not us. No, we're kidding. We're kidding.
2: Yeah, I'll brainstorm. I just thought of it like 2 seconds ago, so give me some time.
0: Yeah, mm-hmm. Yeah. It's Beck and Billy, US 92.
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2: Why did Pete Ricketts spend millions to get himself appointed to the U.S. Senate? 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He voted to lower his own taxes and made a killing dumping shares before a looming government shutdown. Meanwhile, he's opposed every serious attempt to ban congressional stock trading. 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
0: 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Of course, it is back to school. 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
4: Good morning. State auditors are accusing a Pierce County worker of illegally using county equipment for personal use. Investigators say photo evidence shows the Pierce County worker using a county wheel loader to move a boat and parking his personal convertible inside a county shop off the clock to make it prom ready. In the report, the Pierce County worker also faces allegations of sleeping on the job and misleading auditors. County officials are now installing security cameras and have started disciplinary proceedings that could lead to his termination. Nebraska leaders are pushing to tighten petition rules after county election officials recently flagged fraudulent signatures in multiple counties. Governor Jim Pillen and Secretary of State Bob Evenin are planning new legislation that would ban per-signature requirement for circulators and require full background checks and training. Election commissioners in Lancaster and Hall counties have already turned suspected petition fraud over to law enforcement, and investigations say those inquiries remain active and ongoing. University of Nebraska President Jeffrey Gold sought Thursday night to make the case for NU's request for more money in the state's budget as the Nebraska legislature braces to address the state's financial woes in the upcoming legislative session. While defending the university's budget in his State of the University speech, he pointed to the university's involvement in responding to a Hantavirus outbreak earlier this year, including the quarantine of 18 Americans at the National Quarantine Unit in Omaha, and he noted that the Nebraska extension was central to the state's response the wildfires this spring and summer. He added that the university has, quote, long been a careful steward for the resources entrusted to it. Nebraska is facing a nearly $850 million deficit by mid-2029 that state lawmakers are working to clear up. You can find more of today's news online at newschannelnebraska.com. From the NCN Newsroom, I'm Brandon Shanahan.
5: 68 this morning, and enjoy that temperature because as of maybe 10 minutes ago, the National Weather Service just announced a heat advisory today.
0: Yay!
5: So that's in effect at 1 this afternoon until 6 this evening. It's going to be sunny and a high of 95 today. It's going to be a hot one. Be careful. And low of 70 overnight, mostly clear skies, 93 tomorrow. And I swear, if there is a heat advisory tomorrow,
0: there's probably going to be. Yeah, for sure.
5: All of us at Memorial Stadium, we're going to be marshmallows.
0: Right.
5: We're all going to roast.
0: Oh, man.
5: But we're going to do it together as Nebraskans.
0: And being all those people so close together.
5: Oh, it's going to smell like B.O., I tell you what. But it's okay, because we're all there for one reason. There is a chance of thunderstorms Saturday overnight with a low near 70. And we might see some showers and thunderstorms throughout the day on Sunday. Yeah. Sunday overnight as well. Yeah. High near 90. And then, yes, Ann! Thank you, Ann. And mostly sunny on Monday for Labor Day. High near 91. Oh, my gosh.
0: You got a package delivered.
5: I got my mixed nuts.
0: Package of
5: Heck,
0: nuts.
5: Yeah. If you were listening this week, I was really upset because I did a pickup order and they forgot my mixed nuts.
0: And you have two packages on there.
5: Yes. That's what I need to keep me going throughout the morning.
0: Right.
5: And Ann's like, I'll get them for you when I get groceries. Yeah.
0: She's so nice. We love Ann.
5: Heck yeah. I love it. I'm going to open it right now. I'm thrilled. But yeah, heat advisory today.
0: Yeah. So be cautious. Again, when it's very warm like this, you know, we've got some time here. Couple days, it's going to be hot today. It's going to be hot tomorrow. It's going to be hot Sunday. It's going to be hot Labor Day, right? So make sure you're staying hydrated.
5: I just worry because I know a lot of us are going to be out trying to enjoy the weekend with it being an extended one. You have plans, you have whatnot. Don't let the heat ruin it, but please take care of yourself.
0: Even on a boat,
5: drink water. There's a reminder for a lot of people out there. You need to drink water.
0: Yeah.
5: And for people like me with very fine, pale skin, wear some sunscreen.
0: I mean, it looks like it's even hot, you know, Tuesday and into Wednesday of next week.
5: But then next week kind of looks like some showers and thunderstorms throughout the week, which is good because we need some
0: cooling down.
5: We need some rain. My poor flowers are roasting alive in this heat. I need to water them today.
0: Yeah. So be cautious again. Like she said, plenty of fluids. Get that. As much AC as possible. We know Labor Day weekend, we're thinking of being outside doing stuff, going places. That's great. Be outside in moderation. No, we want to avoid heat sickness and heat stroke by all means, please. All right, so nearly half of us Americans feel guilty about this one thing when we take a trip somewhere. You probably know what it is, but if you don't, you'll find out. Nearly half of us feel guilty when we travel about this. Beck and Billy, US 92.

0: Beck and Billy, US 92. Labor Day weekend is here. A lot of people going out of town, going different places, doing whatever, having some fun. But if you have a pet, how much fun are you having as a pet parent? Your family member there, you're leaving behind. Some of you will take them with, yes. A new survey of pet owners nationwide reveals that nearly three-quarters, 73%, are more likely to take a road trip instead of flying just so they could take their pet with them.
1: Mm-hmm.
0: According to this poll, about half the people say traveling with their pet is better than with traveling with another human.
1: I could see that.
0: Yes.
1: Absolutely. Yeah, you can talk to them, doubt. And yeah. They're a great listener.
0: Yes, they are. And they don't complain usually about the road trip.
1: No.
0: I love you, honey. Love you so much.
1: Well, I went to Arkansas and we took my sister's dog with
0: us. Yeah. Dog was great.
1: He just chilled out. He was laying there.
0: Many folks in the survey feel guilty when leaving their pet at home when they go out of town. I don't necessarily know it's guilt we feel. My wife and I personally, this is just me speaking for my wife and I, but we feel, we're going to be on this many sleeps. And yes, we talk to our pets because they talk back. But anyway, we say we're going to be gone for so many sleeps. So they understand it.
1: Do you think they do?
0: They do.
1: Okay. Okay. I'm going to sip my coffee. All right.
0: By the way, there's these people on the internet that I love to watch that speak in generalities and tell me about my life through cards and crystal balls.
1: Anyway. Hey. To each their own, right? We don't judge. Right, right. God doesn't want us to judge.
0: Right. A lot of people, about 47%, worry about their pet's well-being the whole time that they're gone. Don't let that ruin your trip. I get that. You worry about your pet. I used to do that when I was a kid, kind of. I got older and that kind of left. Like, I feel bad, leaving a pet for, a week or something. But it's like, we always have somebody to take care of them. Usually a family member, close mm-hmm. friend. And if it's not, yes, there's a lot of animal veterinary clinics around that have, opportunities for you to keep, for them to keep your pet.
1: Yeah, kennel them.
0: Yeah, kennel them up for a fee.
1: And they take great care of those animals.
0: Oh, gosh,
1: I hate
0: the
1: term kennel my dog, kennel right. my, because it's like, oh, they're going to be trapped in a kennel. No, they take them for walks.
0: Yeah.
1: They engage with them.
0: It's like they're going to a resort themselves.
1: It's like a little hotel.
0: Yeah. They may not like it, because it's not their home.
1: Like my sister's dog, that's why we have Stuart here in the studio sometimes.
0: Yeah.
1: When she's away and she's not home, I take him.
0: Yeah.
1: And it's because he has such bad anxiety. This dog has horrible anxiety.
0: Our
1: I have to take him
0: does,
1: to work
0: yeah.
1: with me. Like I'm scared to leave him at my house alone because he doesn't know my home.
0: Mm-hmm.
1: And I don't know what he's going to do. If you put him in a kennel, he will escape.
0: Yeah.
1: And I don't know how.
0: Yeah.
1: Because when she bought him, he was trained and with kennel, potty, whatever. Like he was the breeders do all of that stuff.
0: Yeah.
1: Which ups the value of how much you pay for a pet.
0: Mm-hmm.
1: But she thought, oh, he's kennel trained. That's what the breeder said.
0: Yeah.
1: Bought a kennel, put him in it. She'd come home from work and he was out. Every single time. And she was like, what is going on? How is he getting out of this kennel? So she on Amazon bought a whole bunch of little clamps and whatnot.
0: Sure.
1: Like things to try to keep the kennel closed.
0: Mm-hmm.
1: He would still get out. I have no idea. We still have absolutely no idea how he is getting out of this kennel.
0: Really?
1: Was well, somebody she got, she sold it, in her it home? And she's like, I'm done with the kennel thing. Like, he's not going to stay in it.
0: Yeah.
1: But we called him Houdini for a little bit.

0: kids, so that's why they love their pets right. so much. It's like their children,
1: of course.
0: And they treat them as such. And I never get to see my aunt because my uncle comes up and visits because it's my mom's brother.
2: Mm-hmm.
0: And she has to stay home with the dogs. Someone's got to be home with the dogs. And sure. I'm like, but we never get to see you. Like, you need to come up. And right. sometimes she would, but they would bring the dogs with.
2: Yeah, of course.
0: And we joke around. We tell them, you need to get an RV.
2: All
0: so
2: right.
0: you can travel and you're not so homebound and you can take your pets with you.
2: Yep.
0: And they're seriously thinking about it.
2: Of course, yeah.
0: And like, then you can come up and
2: that's
0: then you can stay in
2: do.
0: Your RV and you can have your critters.
2: Mm-hmm. Yeah. A lot of people do that. A lot of people will buy a camper or an RV, something, and just so they can accommodate and have their pets with them on their trips they want to go on. And they will drive, again, as opposed to flying, because they want to take their pet with. And sometimes it costs way too much to put a pet on a plane. And it's stored in, you know, below ground or below, you know, in the storage area of the plane where they keep all the luggage and
0: oh,
2: stuff.
0: Oh, that makes me so nervous.
2: And so, yeah, there's a lot of people that will prefer to drive as opposed to flying. I get it. We love our pets. But, and we do, like
0: but
2: I said.
0: But it shouldn't.
2: We'll tell our pets.
0: Not allow you to live your life
2: right.
0: the way you want to.
2: You've got to be able to free yourself to have your own personal
0: time. And that's
2: time
0: why I don't
2: go.
0: Think I'm ready for a pet.
2: Yeah.
0: Really. Because there's a lot of responsibility that comes with it. Mm-hmm. Cats is a different story. Cats right. are pretty self-sufficient. You yeah. put food down, you can leave. They have a litter box. They take care
2: yeah.
0: of themselves.
2: Right. Yeah.
0: Bathe, eat, clean, whatever. Like, they can do
2: things
0: whatever.
2: Things are great. We have an automatic feeder.
0: Yeah.
2: We have a water
0: like,
2: thing
0: you can
2: that
0: leave
2: goes.
0: Them for days.
2: Yeah. yeah.
0: But a dog?
2: Yeah.
0: Oh. Yeah. And I think it's so important that people who want a dog think about their lifestyle, think about all the things that you do that make you happy. Would having a dog make your life better or would it create issues?
2: Right.
0: And I think it's more responsible to say, hey, I'm not ready for a pet right now.
2: Yeah.
0: Than getting one and realizing I can't take care of it the way it needs to be.
2: Right. Or, and then also, what's your plans? Like, if you want to go on a trip somewhere, how are you going to... Are you okay with kenneling your pet at a veterinary clinic?
0: And
2: are you okay
0: are you
2: with family members or friends?
0: Stable enough to pay for any, oh my goodness, emergency vet clinic visits
2: right.
0: or grooming fees.
2: The food
0: or,
2: itself.
0: It's expensive.
2: It is. It's expensive to have a pet. You need to think about that always.
0: That's why
2: really
0: I got a hamster
2: thing.
0: And that didn't work out.
2: She killed it, by the way.
0: I didn't mean to. So I know I'm not ready. This is all about a dog. And I'm like, imagine throwing kids in the equation. Give me a decade or two and maybe I'll think about it.
2: Right. She'll think about it. That's
0: think
2: a,
0: about it.
2: That's where she's at right now. It's all just a thought.
0: I have
2: and
0: my
2: that's
0: nephew and that's plenty.
2: Yeah. She's
0: a
2: good.
0: A part-time mom. That's the title I'm at right now. That, and I'm okay with that.
2: Yeah. It's you work it well. Nice
0: I decide
2: job.
0: When I want to be a mother.
2: Yeah.
0: And I'm the fun aunt, so I don't have to be an actual parent.
2: Right, exactly.
0: Yeah, you can have that candy. I don't care. No. You're going to bed in 20 minutes? Man, eat a Skittle.
2: Have this whole bag, by the way.
0: Oh, just take the Tootsie Rolls with you to bed. Just yeah. eat them before you fall asleep.
2: Don't let your mom see it. Enjoy. Love you, Liam. Yeah. So, again, what about you and your pets? What do you think? You know, have you turned down any trips? Have you taken your pets with you? Are you taking them this Labor Day weekend with you? Again, remember.
0: And if you have a snake, why? Why?
2: Keep your pets hydrated as well. Because yeah,
0: I want to rescue
2: indoors.
0: All the feeder mice. Like, yeah. I just want, like, a cage of feeder mice and be like, right. you could have been food to a snake, but now you're my pet, and then I hopefully don't kill them.
2: I don't know about that. We've seen the hamster situation, so.
0: Yeah.
2: It's rough. Pets, kids.
0: And her name was Dolly man. Off of Dolly Parton. And after she died, I was like, man. Dolly. My hamster and now the real thing? This is too harsh.
2: It's Beck and Billy, US 92.
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4: Clear skies, 93 tomorrow and sunny. Low near 70 tomorrow night. Might see some thunderstorms tomorrow overnight. Continue into Sunday throughout the day. Still high near 90. And still 91 on Monday.
5: Yeah, it's going to be warm here for a few days, so take precautions, drink plenty of water, and lots of AC in your life. 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
4: And Patty, don't even think about a polar bear. 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

0: Beck and Billy, US 92. Question today for National Wildlife Day. What is the wildlife animal you'd love to own there? You'd love to have. A lot of people will say raccoons.
1: I think all for that. 100%.
0: What wild animal would you like to own?
1: Not a lot of people saying fox. I would love to have a pet fox.
0: It's like a cat
1: dog mixture. Have you heard the way they laugh?
0: Just brought that up.
1: Oh, there we go.
0: Michelle W's on my Facebook. She said fox.
1: Yeah. A way that they laugh, like when you like rub their belly.
0: Right.
1: Like they got like this funny little laugh.
0: They're like
1: so
0: little
1: cute.
0: Children.
1: Yeah.
0: Yeah. I love that about them.
1: They're so fun. They're spunky little things.
0: Oh, here's my wife. Yeah. Elephant. We love elephants.
1: There was a text we received that said an elephant because they never forget.
0: Yeah.
1: That's what Shelley said this morning. They do have that memory where they connect with people and humans so well.
0: Yeah.
1: They're very intelligent creatures.
0: Oh, yeah. I love watching anything with elephants on because they are such an intelligent creature and they can pick up so much and they know what needs to be done and when and how to do it.
1: Mm-hmm.
0: Even though they are big and bulky and weigh a lot, they really can be very delicate with what they do and how things need to be handled. It's just a fascinating creature. In the wild, an elephant.
1: I just think it's so weird to think about all the animals we have on this planet and how they're so different from one another.
0: And how so many are endangered and some we've never seen before or heard about. And it comes up in a documentary somewhere. And it's like, oh, this is endangered. I didn't even know we had this on the planet.
1: There's so many creatures, so many different kinds.
0: Yeah.
1: It's insane.
0: You go to
1: and there's
0: countries.
1: So many things we still have yet to discover.
0: Right.
1: Like the Amazon forest or the jungle.
0: Yeah.
1: That is massive.
0: There's
1: got to be something in there we don't know exists.
0: There was a creature
1: like Bigfoot.
0: Right? Sasquatch is real, by the way. There was a animal, I don't remember, this was probably within the past 4 or 5 months, that they literally just discovered somewhere and they thought it had been extinct. And it just came out of nowhere.
1: Yeah, I think I remember seeing something like that.
0: I don't remember what it was, where it was at. And I want to say it was maybe South America somewhere, but I could be wrong. But something just came out of somewhere, and all of a sudden it's like, hey, you're not supposed to be here. You know, and it's like it's there. Okay, if that one's there, there's got to be more than that one, right? Because it just didn't poof out of the air.
1: A lot of them are like birds. Birds that they find.
0: Yeah, yeah. It's so interesting when I watch documentaries or see specials on something like the extinct animals or even animals that they... Look what we've discovered. You know, we thought this was extinct. I just find that so fascinating with animals.
1: My curiosity goes to is animals that were here in the start of the earth and how they've progressed to what they are today.
0: Yeah.
1: Is there going to be another phase of evolution where the animals we have now in 1,000 years from now, are they going to be different? It makes you wonder.
0: Yes.
1: Because... Okay, polar bears.
0: Mm-hmm.
1: The ice glaciers, all of that stuff is melting.
0: Mm-hmm.
1: Okay, like we're seeing global warming, whatever, like part of the where they live, the region is melting away.
0: Yeah, it's getting too hot.
1: And they're not doing well in that environment.
0: That's how they survive.
1: Are they going to adapt?
0: Are they
1: going to change into a different creature that resembles a polar bear but can handle heat?
0: Each generation is developing to
1: the mutations
0: to survive.
1: Yeah. Like if we want to study evolution and all the changes, like it started with birds and the beaks and how they eat different seeds and how they've adapted their beaks and they change over time to eat the food in that region.
0: Yeah.
1: But that's wild.
0: It is.
1: Like rabbits turn white to survive in the snow. What?
0: Yeah. Just to think
1: evolution
0: about stuff.
1: Evolution is so weird.
0: Yeah.
1: It's insane.
0: It is. It's just a great thing to really delve into. It's very educational. Just as an adult, you should take your kids, your grandkids, nieces and nephews, or yourself as an adult, and just kind of study animals and just pick one and just kind of go deep diving or just read, watch something on animals just to see where they're at and how things have developed over the years and how they, you know, like polar bears, they are a prime example of they are adapting as time progresses. And will they stay translucent like they are, actually?
1: Mm-hmm.
0: Or were, because of their transformation, will that fur start to develop some sort of color over time?
1: I wonder. I don't think we'll be alive to see it.
0: Yeah, I don't think so either. They're still in the early stages of that transfer.
1: What gets me, too, is my nephew is really into dinosaurs, and anytime I come over, he wants to watch one of the Jurassic movies.
0: Mm-hmm.
1: And I've been watching them recently a lot, more than I want to. I just get stuck in a train of thought of there's no way these creatures were here at one point. There's no way. But they were.
0: They were. Yeah.
1: I think, what in the world?
0: Right.
1: All the creatures that came before us. What else was out there that we haven't discovered?
0: And by the way, if you don't think they're testing and developing these creatures somewhere,
1: do you think there's going to be a real Jurassic Park at some
0: you're
1: point?
0: Like,
1: are they going to bring dinosaurs
0: in the real
1: back?
0: World. They're working on it.
1: Ew.
0: Just like the
1: ew.
0: One of the things I really want a mammoth. To be brought back.
1: My mother has a mammoth tooth.
0: Oh yeah.
1: A fossil, the mammoth tooth.
0: Yeah.
1: And I've seen it all throughout my childhood. I would take it to show and tell in elementary school.
0: Sure.
1: It's just really cool.
0: Yeah.
1: And just the tooth
0: is
1: bigger than a brick.
0: Yeah. Yeah.
1: These creatures, there's a good thing humans were not alive at that point because we would not have lived to be where we are today.
0: Right. I just, you know, I a mammoth, that's what they've talked about bringing back. Well, again, you have to be not living in the real world to think that they're not working on dinosaurs with all that they've collected over the years.
1: DNA.
0: And the cells. Yeah, and the DNA. And they're working on stuff.
1: Ew.
0: I don't know how far
1: we're
0: they are.
1: Die.
0: But they're doing something.
1: They're
0: going to
1: make like a mutated version where T-Rex has long arms and then we're all screwed. That's the end of the human race. Give T-Rex his arms and we're done.
0: Right. Yeah. It'd be interesting to see.
1: No.
0: Speck and Billy, US 92.
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5: Good morning. Tyson is offering clarification over the cancellation of a vendor contract at their facility in Madison. City officials in Madison say they sought more information after the meat processing plant filed notification for plans to end their contract with the sanitation company Fortrex later this month. Officials confirm they've been told that Tyson Fresh Meats is still operating as usual, a new sanitation contractor is being hired, and that new company is making efforts to retain as many people in Madison as possible. No processing employees are being let go. State auditors are accusing a Pierce County worker of illegally using county equipment for personal use. Investigators say photo evidence shows the Pierce County worker using a county wheel loader to move a boat and parking his personal convertible inside a county shop off the clock to make it prom ready. In the report, the Pierce County worker also faces allegations of sleeping on the job and misleading auditors. County officials are now installing security cameras and have started disciplinary proceedings that could lead to his termination. Now time for a peek at today's sports. Another Thursday night, another last-second win for the Wayne State football team as they beat Minot State 35-18 after senior running back Dawson Forgy scored on a 14-yard touchdown run with just 41 seconds remaining. Brady McGill also led the way, completing 7 of 10 passes for 92 yards in the fourth quarter. The Wildcats go to 2-0 on the season and will make their home opener next Saturday. High school football is back in full swing throughout the state of Nebraska. Tonight, Norfolk is traveling to Columbus. You can listen to that game live on 94 Rock. Some other matchups throughout Northeast Nebraska include Norfolk Catholic at Bishop Newman, Lutheran High Northeast welcomes in Stanton, and Columbus Lakeview makes a trip to Raymond Central. 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
1: 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Sunny skies. It's going to warm up today to 95. So we're in a heat advisory in effect 1 this afternoon until 6 this evening. 70 is your low tonight with clear skies. 93 tomorrow, mostly sunny. We see a chance of thunderstorms possible Saturday overnight in the low near 70. Thunderstorms might continue Sunday morning and spurts of showers possible Sunday afternoon with a high near 90. Might see some thunderstorms Sunday overnight, low near 70. Mostly sunny and 91 on Monday.
0: I wouldn't be surprised if they either extend the heat advisory or bring another one in tomorrow, possibly Sunday.
1: I'm so frustrated.
0: It's going to be fun that you're going to the Husker game tomorrow.
1: It's going to be a memory.
0: Yeah.
1: 5 years from now. You remember when we sweated everything out of our system at that one football game?
0: Right.
1: Remember that, Dad? Like. Yeah.
0: Love you, Dad. That's what it's going to be like for sure.
1: Mm-hmm.
0: We got What's Good on the way, brought to you by Yankton Medical Clinic in Norfolk. It's next, Beck and Billy, US 92.

0: Beck and Billy, US 92. 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So much care, so close to home. This past Sunday, an EMT raced a mile and a half up a North Carolina mountain carrying blood needed to save a badly injured climber. Will Soper, the EMT, covered the steep route. He climbed about 1,000 vertical feet. That's how steep it was, basically vertical. He did it in just 31 minutes after the rescuers, like himself, determined this climber was suffering from internal bleeding. The blood was delivered to the rescuers working on this mountain cliff. The climber had fallen about 20 feet and struck a rock.
1: My goodness.
0: Yeah. This was a massive effort, too. About 24 agencies were involved, plus a National Guard Black Hawk helicopter. The climber was flown to a hospital in Charlotte, underwent emergency surgery that evening. Will Soper, the EMT, describes himself simply as an ordinary person asked to do an extraordinary task. He encourages others to consider volunteering with their local rescue teams.
1: Goodness gracious.
0: You know what? I think his adrenaline and his instinct just kicked in to helping somebody in need. And he's able basically to go up vertically 1,000 feet in such a quick amount of time.
1: That has to be adrenaline, obviously.
0: Yeah. He was able to do that. He knew this person was internally bleeding, had to get to him, and got there. And this guy was saved because of that. Internal bleeding, that could have killed him.
1: Mm-hmm.
0: But it was able to be saved thanks to Will Soper and everyone else involved, too. But Will's the one that got that blood, did the climb, made it happen. Yeah. What do you got?
1: So I have a story, and this takes place in Arizona.
0: Mm.
1: This started with a father, a family man of three, whose minivan's AC went out.
0: Oh.
1: And
0: in Arizona,
1: he took
0: too.
1: It to a mechanic shop.
0: Mm-hmm.
1: They said it was going to be $4,000 to fix it.
0: Yeah.
1: And this is a family man of three kids and his wife. Mm-hmm. And that's not a budget that anybody has.
0: No.
1: And so he watched a whole bunch of YouTube tutorials, ordered all the parts, and he ended up fixing the AC unit himself. He has no mechanic training, no qualifications whatsoever. He just taught himself. Him and his son, who was 8 years old at the time.
0: Really?
1: Did it together. A lot of trial and error, but
0: wow.
1: They figured it out.
0: Yeah.
1: And after that, he started opening his own mechanic shop in his garage for families who can't afford to have their vehicles fixed.
0: Yeah.
1: And he said it's very minor fixes. Like,
0: sure.
1: He doesn't know how to do engine repairs and things to that extent, but he repairs air conditioning, brakes, suspension, batteries, and he also is fixing... Oh, that's it. That's it. But, like, some basic mechanic
0: work
1: there.
0: Yeah, the basic things.
1: And he asked for no payment except for a donation.
0: Mm-hmm.
1: And he's been doing this for many years now.
0: Oh, wow.
1: And he has done many fixes. One example, he had a foster care mother bring in a minivan where she is currently housing three children with disabilities, and their AC went out in their van. And she could not afford even the parts, because he asked if you can at least purchase the parts that you need to make the repair. I can do all the work and just give me a small donation fee, whatever you can afford for my labor.
0: Yeah.
1: And she couldn't even afford the parts. So he bought it all himself, and he fixed the van. And before, she dropped it off and said, just tell me what it would cost to get the parts and just fix it. And by the time she returned, the vehicle was running and the AC was on. And he just did it all.
0: Oh, man.
1: And she was just a hot mess crying. She's like, now my three foster care who have disabilities can be an AC.
0: Yeah.
1: Because it broke her heart that they couldn't have air conditioning in Arizona.
0: Right.
1: And so he's starting this whole movement now that this has been going on for how many years? And his son, who's now 16, has gained so much experience in fixing vehicles.
0: Right.
1: Goes, that's the highlight of this.
0: Yeah.
1: He said, yes, I love that I can help people. But seeing how much my son has grown and loved this and how good he's been getting at this, that's what makes me happy.
0: He sees
1: and his son loves it. It's something that they can do together.
0: He's seen that his son has developed the sense of being a good human and helping others in need without asking for anything in return. He gets that.
1: And he said his overall dream is to eventually have 3 to 4 bay shops, so like 4 garages,
0: sure,
1: where he has volunteer mechanics that will come in and donate hours to this organization and make these repairs for families who are in financial situations. Yeah. And he said, I don't even ask for a pay stub. I don't ask for you to prove that you can't afford this. If you come to me, I know that you need it.
0: Right.
1: And I don't, it's not like government entities when you go for things that are free or at a discounted price, they ask you to provide X, Y, and Z. He does none of that.
0: Yeah.
1: And he just hopes people don't take advantage of him, obviously. Right. But I don't think he's even afraid of that.
0: No, he, it's like you said, he doesn't care if you can prove that you can't afford it. He just wants to make sure people are helped when they're
1: needed. And this man is
0: it.
1: Not wealthy by any means. If he started this because he couldn't afford his own AC fix, like, he's just doing this out of the good of his heart.
0: Yeah.
1: And he has a Facebook page where you can pay a $2.49 monthly subscription to be on his Facebook. And that money from that Facebook page goes to this nonprofit he's starting to have his own garage to help people.
0: Yeah. Wow.
1: So there's a story for you this morning.
0: I love
1: father
0: that.
1: Son duo fixing any car for whatever customers can afford.
0: Our oldest son, don't ask me how, both our oldest and youngest, pretty well mechanically inclined. Our oldest son, a little more so, especially when it comes to vehicles. And he's done that for people out of his own home. He, my oldest son will actually go buy different oils and stuff, different other things, you know, that's needed for a vehicle, anything that he needs to do. He's got any tool that he has at work, he has at his home, and then some. His home, I think, what has he got at home? Like three different boxes, tool boxes at home.
1: Oh, wow.
0: Yeah, he's got a couple at work. But his home has more because he could run into anything, different cars, different styles of cars. And he doesn't work in a car shop. He works for Cashway, but he works on the truck trailer side. And so, but he works on cars sometimes at home for people that either can't afford it or will pay him a little bit. He just somehow the word will get spread, or he knows a couple mechanics that will say, "Hey, I know this guy Cody. He'll do it out of his home." You know.
1: Mm-hmm.
0: Again, he doesn't get into the big jobs like this guy. He can do the big jobs, but he because that takes a lot of time.
1: And you don't want to mess it up. Things. Like, this man has no...
0: Right.
1: He learned off YouTube tutorials.
0: Right,
1: he has no
0: awesome.
1: Education
0: I'm
1: training.
0: I'm glad there's stuff like that out there for
1: people. Exactly. Yeah, exactly. But, I mean, you don't want to mess up an engine.
0: No.
1: Anything that's expensive.
0: Right. And so our oldest son does kind of the same thing, but he'll keep certain things on hand for certain vehicles, especially the routine customer, regular customers that he has that want an oil change.
1: Mm-hmm.
0: You know, he always keeps their oil on hand and, you know, their filters and everything and different belts for certain vehicles. He always has stuff on hand. And again, he has like three toolboxes at home with all these different tools.
1: I just
0: because some cars are different than others for certain
1: I
0: things.
1: I knew those kind of skills. I feel like that's a skill that is so important.
0: Yeah.
1: And it would be so cool to just know how to do all of that.
0: No.
1: Like, I see my father, there's an issue with a tractor. He fixes it in a day. I'm like, what did you do? How did you do that? What do you mean? The radiator what? This what?
0: Like,
1: I don't understand anything about vehicles. Nothing.
0: And they try
1: to explain it to me like I'm the dumbest person. You know this? I'm
0: right.
1: Like, no, I don't.
0: Yeah.
1: I'm on the phone with my father just to get an oil change. I'm like, so they said I need a new filter. Do I really need a new filter?
0: Yeah, you do.
1: I feel like I'm getting scammed.
0: It depends what kind of filter. But I got about a pinky's worth of mechanical knowledge. As compared to my oldest son, which is two hands worth, you know, that thing. And I can do certain things. I'm not afraid to tackle certain things and try certain things, but he just, it's one of those things that he was just naturally born to know for sure.
1: Same with our youngest son. It's definitely like a talent for some people to be able to do that.
0: My uncle.
1: Problem solve something so fast.
0: My uncle that raised me, sixth grade education, built an airplane at his house.
1: Oh, wow.
0: He can work on anything. Anything. Again, mechanically inclined.
1: What do they call them? Gearheads? There's like a term for it.
0: Yeah. But he just knew. And that's where my kids get it from. I'm like, that's not necessarily blood relation because he was married to my aunt, your great aunt. I mean, maybe things transferred mentally over.
1: I don't know.
0: But like, some of it skipped me, you know, and hit the kids.
1: I will say I can build any furniture set whatsoever.
2: Right. I can do that too.
1: My sister can't do that. There's a lot of people who have no patience to build furniture. Like, yep. I'll come over. I'll do it. It's like an adult Lego kit.
2: Yes.
1: I love it. Buy IKEA furniture. I'll build it.
0: I'll tell you, one of my favorite things to do, and this has kind of been a trademark for years, and my kids can tell you this too. I always take a piece and flip it around. You know, the stuff that you put together. I've done it ever since I started doing. I don't know why.
1: What, you do it on purpose?
0: I do it on purpose. I always take a little piece and just flip it
1: around. That would tick me off. Oh, that would really tick me off.
0: I do it. I don't know why.
1: Oh, that'd frustrate me.
0: Yeah.
1: Infuriate me. I've never been to your house, but if I am ever at your house and I see anything like that, I will bring my tiny little $20 Amazon hot pink battery-operated drill, and I will fix some things.
0: Sometimes it's not even noticeable, though. I just kind of do it for my own satisfaction. I don't know why. I started when when the kids were little. I was putting together a dresser, and I was like, let's see if this fits.
1: Oh.
0: Yeah, this is going to fit this way. There's no
1: sometimes way. I get like this itch
0: put this on.
1: Where I haven't built furniture in a while, so I'll buy a cheap like nightstand or something off Amazon just so I can sit and wait for it to arrive. But this Friday night, I'm going to build a nightstand. I get so excited.
0: Tea, popcorn, and nightstand
1: like,
0: building.
1: My friend's like, I'm moving. I have to buy all this furniture. I'm like, I'll come over and I'll build everything. Please let me come over and build it.
0: I love that.
1: And they're like, I don't want to do it. Yeah, come on over. I'm like, please, please let me build your bookshelf. I'm begging you.
0: So, Becca's Builders. Now, if you need anything.
1: Only if there's instructions, by the way.
0: Right, yeah,
1: and it's
0: right.
1: Pre-cut. Like, I don't know how to use a saw.
0: No.
1: I don't know how to use, like, any, like, I have a battery-operated cheap drill because I don't know how to use a real, like, Milwaukee drill.
0: It's the same
1: thing. It's too large. It's really heavy, and I can't get the tension right and, like, the position. Nope.
0: You'd be okay.
1: My roommate works in construction, too. And I'm like, how do you use these tools?
0: That might be a Christmas gift to you is get you a real drill.
1: Yeah. And then I'll put a lot of holes in my wall trying to figure it out.
0: So that's how that works. Finally got it. It's Beck and Billy, US 92. That is What's Good. 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Hey, you want the What's Good story? You got something regionally here in Norfolk, Northeast Nebraska? 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

0: Beck and Billy, US 92. Got 90s at 9 here coming up very
1: we
0: shortly.
1: We won't see you. Well, I never see him.
0: No.
1: You talk. Won't hear us until Tuesday.
0: Yeah.
1: So this is goodbye.
0: Yeah. It's.
1: I'm not sad. I'm ready for a long weekend.
0: Again, she wants to get away from me. So
1: I'm ready to enjoy being home for once. So I was telling Billy, I'm like, I have not been home for a weekend in almost, 3 months?
0: Right. So you got a lot going on, actually.
1: And some of it's like, I made plans.
0: Part of it, you're gone, though, tomorrow, though, too.
1: Yeah.
0: You're
1: but, I mean,
0: Lincoln.
1: I have a long weekend, so I technically get my 2 days home. I'm really excited.
0: Yeah.
1: So excited to be home. I'm going to vacuum.
0: Oh my God.
1: To vacuum.
0: Really? That's the big thing for
1: you? Deep clean my carpet, maybe? Oh, I'm thrilled.
0: Wow.
1: Yeah. That's going to be great.
0: It's not in my plans whatsoever at all. No.
1: I hope everyone enjoys their weekend. Has fun. Be safe.
0: Yeah.
1: I say this weekend's cursed for me. It may be cursed for some of you. So don't make any rational decisions. Wear your seatbelt. Drink water. Wear sunscreen. And don't do anything I would do.
0: Yeah.
1: Okay? And be safe. I want you to hear us on Tuesday, and I want you to be well.
0: Yeah. So who's working on Monday then? Yep. We'll figure that out.
1: The country artist.
0: Yeah.
1: Filling the time. That's
0: yeah.
1: it.
0: Lots of music in your ear on Monday. So you'll be thankful,
1: I
0: probably.
1: I will not be in.
0: The listeners will be thankful.
1: Yeah, I will not be here.
0: Don't have to hear their voices. Thank God. It's going to be
1: finally
0: great.
1: Music.
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12: 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Heat advisory officially today from 1 until 6. It's hot. Yeah. Mid to upper 90s. The real feel is going to be about 103 today. A little breeze in from the southwest. For tonight, evening time, maybe a thunderstorm or two in our listening area. Otherwise, some clouds up top for the evening and overnight with a little breeze from the southeast. On the overnight, low will be around 70. Getting in on Saturday, yeah, hot tomorrow for the first Husker game of the season. Low mid-90 range. The real feel is going to be about 100 with the southeast breeze. In on Saturday night, we have a chance of thunderstorms hanging in for the evening and overnight. Overnight low will be around 70 as we head towards Sunday. Hey, guess what? Hot, humid, low 90s there. Real feel about 102 on Sunday. Labor Day, it's going to be a hot one again. Mid-90s and gusty southeast winds there, about 37 miles per hour at times. Currently, it's 77.
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0: Billy from Beck and Billy, US 92. It's National Wildlife Day, and we are wondering if you could have any wild animal as a pet, what would it be? On my Facebook, Trisha F. is going alligator. Terry K. thinks a raccoon would be a fun pet. My father-in-law, Randall, says a large cat, such as a lion, tiger, or bobcat. Aunt Melon O'Neill's picking a koala. Josiah says penguin. Jeff C. notes a squirrel would be a pet of his choice. If you could have any wild animal as a pet, what would it be? Let's go over to my snap. Gary S. says a panther. Malcolm M., meerkat. Bill W. goes with a bear. Which wild animal would you have as a pet if you could? It's National Wildlife Day today. Get your answers in. 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

Billy from Becca and Billy, live in the Farmers Pride Studios. 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Right now, Zach Brown Band on US 92.

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0: 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Heat advisory in effect today from 1 until 6. Yeah, it's going to be hot. Mid, upper 90s. Real feel about 103. Little breeze in from the southwest. For this evening, chance of a thunderstorm in spots, otherwise some clouds up top for evening and overnight. Winds will switch, come out of the southeast, be a light breeze for us. On the overnight, we'll drop to the low 70s. In on Saturday, first Husker game of the season, going to be a warm day for us tomorrow. Low mid 90s, real feel about 100 with a breeze out of the southeast. Saturday night, chance of a thunderstorm evening and overnight, otherwise some clouds up top as we head in towards Sunday. Overnight low will be of 70. Getting in on Sunday, yeah, another hot, humid day, low 90s, real feel about 102 there. Sunday evening, a few clouds up top. Chance of a thunderstorm late evening going in the overnight to Monday. On the overnight there, low 70s. Speaking of Monday, Labor Day, it's going to be hot, mid-90s. Gusty southeast winds to Monday at times to 37 miles per hour. We're sitting at 80 right now. 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

0: Billy from Becca and Billy, US 92. We are wondering today, being National Wildlife Day, if you could have a wild animal as a pet, what would it be? My wife said elephant. I'd agree with her. I like elephants too. Maybe a penguin. My buddy Dan hit me up on my snap, said anything, he'd take it. Let's go to the US 92 text club. Owen A's going with the polar bear. Got a wolf for Jim R. Jeff P says he'd like to have a wolf if it was tame. Elephant for Melissa B. It's National Wildlife Day. If you could have a wild animal as a pet, what would it be? US 92 on Facebook, Instagram, and Facebook at Billy Wolf Program, Snapchat Billy.Wolf, and the US 92 text club number is 402-371-8792.
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1: 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It runs from 9 until 3. Fanny's Farm, located on Highway 81 north of Norfolk near Randolph. 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
3: Good morning. State auditors are accusing a Pierce County worker of illegally using county equipment for personal use. Investigators say photo evidence shows the Pierce County worker using a county wheel loader to move a boat and parking his personal convertible inside a county shop off the clock to make it prom ready. In the report, the Pierce County worker also faces allegations of sleeping on the job and misleading auditors. County officials are now installing security cameras and have started disciplinary proceedings that could lead to his termination. Nebraska leaders are pushing to tighten petition rules after county election officials recently flagged fraudulent signatures in multiple counties. Governor Jim Pillen and Secretary of State Bob Evenin are planning new legislation that would ban per-signature requirement for circulators and require full background checks and training. Election commissioners in Lancaster and Hall counties have already turned suspected petition fraud over to law enforcement, and investigations say those inquiries remain active and ongoing. University of Nebraska President Jeffrey Gold sought Thursday night to make the case for NU's request for more money in the state's budget as the Nebraska legislature braces to address the state's financial woes in the upcoming legislative session. While defending the university's budget in his State of the University speech, he pointed to the university's involvement in responding to a hantavirus outbreak earlier this year, including the quarantine of 18 Americans at the National Quarantine Unit in Omaha, and he noted that the Nebraska extension was central to the state's response to the wildfires this spring and summer. He added that the university has, quote, long been a careful steward for the resources entrusted to it. Nebraska is facing a nearly $850 million deficit by mid-2029 that state lawmakers are working to clear up. You can find more of today's news online at newschannelnebraska.com. 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

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The lineup this hour includes Travis Tripp, Aaron Watson, Lil Texas, and Lee Brice. Right now, AJ on US 92.

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0: 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Heat advisory 1 to 6 today. Temp-wise, mid to upper 90s. The real feel, though, 103 with the southwest breeze. Winds will switch, come out of the southeast tonight. Have a thunderstorm possible in spots this evening. Otherwise, a few clouds up top, evening and overnight. Overnight low in the low 70s. Tomorrow, have low mid 90s for a temp. Real feel, though, about a 100 with the southeast breeze. Saturday night, some clouds. Chance of a thunderstorm for evening and overnight. Overnight low will be around 70. Getting in on Sunday, low mid 90s there with a real feel of 102 and a southeast breeze. Sunday evening, got a few clouds and a chance of a thunderstorm late Sunday evening into the overnight. Overnight lows will be low 70s as we head toward Monday, Labor Day. Going to be hot there, mid-90s with a gusty southeast wind at times to 37 miles per hour. We're 84 right now. 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

0: Billy from Beck and Billy, US 92. It's National Wildlife Day. Today we want to know, if you could have any wild animal as a pet, what would it be? On the US 92 Facebook page, Beverly F's going with a fox. A monkey for Julie J. John D says raccoons. John, love the pick. Sheila S going with tiger. Judy K, zebra. Bear for Sharon S. Y-O says a skunk or a fennec fox. I love those foxes with the big ears and their look. Yeah, pretty cool pick, Wyatt. Tiger for Jeannie M. Got a bear down for Brad T. Grizzly specifically for Kelly S. Skunk for Jen D. A giraffe and would name it Stretch, says J.R. Going with a sloth for Mary Ann L. I love that pick, Mary Ann. Cody B's going with a Bengal tiger. Susan K. says she only has goats and nothing probably would go with that, so she's out. Jade D with a bear. And Abraham V says a water bear. Okay. Belle J going with a capybara. They're so cute. Yes, they are. Sloth for Charlotte L. What's your wild animal that you'd have as a pet if you could? It's National Wildlife Day.
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0: Billy from Becca and Billy, US 92. We are off on Monday due to the Labor Day holiday, back Tuesday morning at 6. 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
10: Good afternoon. Nebraska's medical cannabis laws aren't going anywhere. In a unanimous decision released earlier today, the Nebraska Supreme Court upheld the state's two voter-approved medical cannabis laws. Proponents were seeking to overturn a Lancaster County court decision that affirmed that medical cannabis supporters had enough valid signatures to get on the 2024 ballot. A circulator from Grand Island and a notary public from York were both convicted of misdemeanors related to that petition-gathering effort. The Nebraska Attorney General's office argued that should have brought into question whether enough valid signatures existed for voters to take to the polls on medical marijuana. State auditors are accusing a Pierce County worker of illegally using county equipment for personal use. Investigators say photo evidence shows the Pierce County worker using a county wheel loader to move a boat and parking his personal convertible inside a county shop off the clock to make it prom ready. In the report, the Pierce County worker also faces allegations of sleeping on the job and misleading auditors. County officials are now installing security cameras and have started disciplinary proceedings that could lead to his termination. University of Nebraska President Jeffrey Gold sought Thursday night to make the case for NU's request for more money in the state's budget as the Nebraska legislature braces to address the state's financial woes in the upcoming legislative session. While defending the university's budget in his State of the University speech, he pointed to the university's involvement in responding to a hantavirus outbreak earlier this year, including the quarantine of 18 Americans at the National Quarantine Unit in Omaha, and he noted that the Nebraska extension was central to the state's response to the wildfires this spring and summer. He added that the university has, quote, long been a careful steward for the resources entrusted to it. Nebraska is facing a nearly $850 million deficit by mid-2029 that state lawmakers are working to clear up. You can find more of today's news online at newschannelnebraska.com. 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

day, Potts Farm was a place to go. 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

That's Ashley Monroe, Jason Aldean doing some swerving just before that, and I'm Mitch Gallant coming to you from the Farmers Pride US 92 studios. 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

0: Alexandra Kay going straight for the heart, and you can go straight for the cash weekday mornings playing the $1,000 Minute with Cornhusker Auto, Cornhusker Nissan on US 92. Hey, we're going to check the weather coming up. We're also going to hear from Low Cash. Alan Jackson is on the way as well on US 92.
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0: 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Sunny skies, 89 degrees at present time, working on a high today in the mid-90s, and then tonight we'll fall back into the lower 70s. Tomorrow it'll be mostly sunny with highs in the lower 90s. Tomorrow night there's a 40% chance of showers and thunderstorms, mainly after midnight, with lows of around 70. On Sunday, a slight chance of showers and thunderstorms in the morning with highs of around 90. That's a look at our latest weather forecast on US 92.
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0: 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Alan Jackson and Locash just before that on U.S. 92, inviting you to know your neighbor. 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

0: Jim Tuesday morning, that might be a great description of the past weekend. That is Fuzzy, the Randy Rogers Band. Kane Brown getting a hand from Lauren Elena with the What Ifs just before that on US 92.
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0: Norfolk Rods on River Point Cruise Night coming at you tonight from 6 to 9. 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

The thing about happiness is bigger houses, younger women, older whiskey, more money. Oh, that's a different song. That's Dan and Shay. Here's Tim McGraw, Humble and Kind, on US 92.

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0: There's Thomas Rhett wrapping up 30 minutes of commercial-free country on U.S. 92, brought to you by Jerry Sinclair and Jerry Service Center in Norfolk, caring for the vehicles of Northeast Nebraska for over 50 years. We'll have a look at the weather coming up. 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
0: 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Sunny skies, 92 degrees with highs today in the mid-90s, and then tonight we'll fall back into the lower 70s. It'll be mostly sunny tomorrow with high temperatures in the lower 90s. That's a look at our latest weather forecast. 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
1: 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God bless Texas
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0: Library Research Workshop number 1, Where Do I Start, is coming up tomorrow morning from 8 to 11:50. Students will learn how to start basic research using library tools as their starting point. Again, it happens from 8 to 11:50 tomorrow morning at Wayne State College. That's a look at the U.S. 92 Community Calendar. We'll have a look at the Midday Livestock Report up next and brought to you by Agland Realty of Osmond. Then it's 30 minutes of commercial-free country on the way and brought to you by UHOP Entertainment on U.S. 92.
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Reminds me of an old Ford pickup I used to have. That's Cody Jinks. I'm Mitch Gallant, coming to you from the Farmers Pride US 92 studios. 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

0: They're going to know we were here. 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
0: 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Sunny skies, 93 degrees on our way to a high in the mid-90s, and then partly to mostly clear skies for tonight with lows in the lower 70s. It'll be mostly sunny tomorrow and humid with highs in the lower 90s. That's a look at our latest weather forecast on U.S. 92.
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0: Keith Urban looking for somebody like you, Dan and Shay, just before that on US 92. 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
8: Good afternoon. Nebraska's medical cannabis laws aren't going anywhere. In a unanimous decision released earlier today, the Nebraska Supreme Court upheld the state's two voter-approved medical cannabis laws. Proponents were seeking to overturn a Lancaster County court decision that affirmed that medical cannabis supporters had enough valid signatures to get on the 2024 ballot. A circulator from Grand Island and a notary public from York were both convicted of misdemeanors related to that petition gathering effort. The Nebraska Attorney General's office argued that should have brought into question whether enough valid signatures existed for voters to take to the polls on medical marijuana. State auditors are accusing a Pierce County worker of illegally using county equipment for personal use. Investigators say photo evidence shows the Pierce County worker using a county wheel loader to move a boat and parking his personal convertible inside a county shop off the clock to make it prom ready. In the report, the Pierce County worker also faces allegations of sleeping on the job and misleading auditors. County officials are now installing security cameras and have started disciplinary proceedings that could lead to his termination. University of Nebraska President Jeffrey Gold sought Thursday night to make the case for NU's request for more money in the state's budget as the Nebraska legislature braces to address the state's financial woes in the upcoming legislative session. While defending the university's budget in his State of the University speech, he pointed to the university's involvement in responding to a hantavirus outbreak earlier this year, including the quarantine of 18 Americans at the National Quarantine Unit in Omaha, and he noted that the Nebraska extension was central to the state's response to the wildfires this spring and summer. He added that the university has, quote, long been a careful steward for the resources entrusted to it. Nebraska is facing a nearly $850 million deficit by mid-2029 that state lawmakers are working to clear up. You can find more of today's news online at newschannelnebraska.com. 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

That's Kane Brown crowing about his full-grown adult-sized woman on U.S. 92, and I'm Mitch Gallant coming to you from the Farmer's Pride U.S. 92 studios. 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

0: that's what happens when he gets to drinking. 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
0: 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Sunny skies at 94 degrees with highs today in the mid-90s and partly to mostly clear skies for tonight with lows in the lower 70s. Mostly sunny, humid tomorrow with highs in the lower 90s. And that's a look at our latest weather forecast on U.S. 92. 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

0: got what I got, and that's all that I got. 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

0: That's Whiskey Baby with the Casey Donahue Band, Low Cash and Wrong Hearts. 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

That's Morgan Wallen kicking off another hour of Northeast Nebraska's Best Country, and I'm Mitch Gallant coming to you from the Farmers Pride US 92 studios. 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

Dan and Jay saved me the trouble on the eve of the season opener for Big Red Football. They take on Ohio tomorrow at 11 Central. Hopefully we get to clear the benches. Love a little stronger. Here's Diamond Rio on US 92.

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0: 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We'll hear from Riley Green, Joe Diffie, and more on the way on U.S. 92.
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0: 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Sunny skies, 93 degrees at present time. Partly to mostly clear skies for tonight with lows in the lower 70s. It'll be mostly sunny, humid tomorrow with highs in the lower 90s. That's a look at our latest weather forecast on U.S. 92. 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

0: There's Jake Owen with the best thing since back roads. Joe Diffie and Riley Green just before that on US 92. And I want you to join me for the traffic jam requests, good times, and great music brought to you by Divots coming your way at the top of the hour right here on US 92.
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8: Good afternoon. Nebraska's medical cannabis laws aren't going anywhere. In a unanimous decision released earlier today, the Nebraska Supreme Court upheld the state's two voter-approved medical cannabis laws. Proponents were seeking to overturn a Lancaster County court decision that affirmed that medical cannabis supporters had enough valid signatures to get on the 2024 ballot. A circulator from Grand Island and a notary public from York were both convicted of misdemeanors related to that petition gathering effort. The Nebraska Attorney General's office argued that should have brought into question whether enough valid signatures existed for voters to take to the polls on medical marijuana. State auditors are accusing a Pierce County worker of illegally using county equipment for personal use. Investigators say photo evidence shows the Pierce County worker using a county wheel loader to move a boat and parking his personal convertible inside a county shop off the clock to make it prom ready. In the report, the Pierce County worker also faces allegations of sleeping on the job and misleading auditors. County officials are now installing security cameras and have started disciplinary proceedings that could lead to his termination. University of Nebraska President Jeffrey Gold sought Thursday night to make the case for NU's request for more money in the state's budget as the Nebraska legislature braces to address the state's financial woes in the upcoming legislative session. While defending the university's budget in his State of the University speech, he pointed to the university's involvement in responding to a hantavirus outbreak earlier this year, including the quarantine of 18 Americans at the National Quarantine Unit in Omaha, And he noted that the Nebraska extension was central to the state's response to the wildfires this spring and summer. He added that the university has, quote, long been a careful steward for the resources entrusted to it. Nebraska is facing a nearly $850 million deficit by mid-2029 that state lawmakers are working to clear up. You can find more of today's news online at newschannelnebraska.com. 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

There's Jason Aldean kicking off the U.S. 92 traffic jam brought to you by Divots. Don't tell on me. Here's Travis Tritt. I'm going to be somebody, you know, eventually.

Thomas Rhett, Morgan Wallen, Mamaw's House on the U.S. 92 Traffic Jam, brought to you by Divots, and I'm Mitch Gallant, coming to you from the Farmer's Pride U.S. 92 studios. 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Dancing in the

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0: 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That's Blake Shelton on the U.S. 92 traffic jam brought to you by Divots. 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It's right next to Divots downtown Tap and Dine. Hey, we'll check the weather coming up. We're also going to hear from John Morgan, Big and Rich, and more as the U.S. 92 traffic jam brought to you by Divots rolls on.
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0: 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Sunny skies, 92 degrees as we begin the descent to an overnight low in the lower 70s. Tomorrow, it'll be mostly sunny and humid with highs in the lower 90s. That's a look at our latest weather forecast. And now back to the U.S. 92 traffic jam brought to you by Divots.
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0: 10,000 hours looks like my time card during high school football playoff and volleyball sub-district season. You know what I mean? 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

0: Erker McCollum on the U.S. 92 Traffic Jam, brought to you by Divots, Jamie Johnson, and the Dollar. 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
0: Auditions are coming up for Norfolk Community Theater's second production of the 2026-27 season, Away in the Basement, a church basement ladies' Christmas, a heartwarming musical comedy full of surprises, holiday cheer, and hilarious mishaps. 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

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Hey, good Friday evening to you. It's A-Rod, just past 6 o'clock. 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

So there was a survey on what things are supposed to be huge and then totally flopped. Number one was 3D movies. Lauren Elena, US 92.

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6: 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Low of 71 tonight, tomorrow, sunshine and clouds mixed, high of 93. And on Sunday, sunshine and clouds mixed with a high of 89. Right now, 92, downtown Norfolk.
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